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7: Good morning, Alana McIntyre here with the latest. Pauline Hanson is warning the tax changes proposed by the Albanese government are not good for Australians moving forward or for small business. The One Nation leader has told Sky she hasn't seen the legislation yet, but she's working on a big tax shake-up for the next election.
8: I think that we need to overhaul our whole taxation system to make it a fairer system. Those people who work overtime, do their 40 hours a week or 38 hours a week, they're working overtime, they're tax to the hilt.
7: A cave rescue in Laos has taken an emotional turn with four trapped villagers emerging alive after more than a week underground. Aussie Josh Richards, who is part of the dive team, has told Sunrise they changed the pumping system.
9: Obviously, the pump has drawn down enough water from that sump that the miners have decided that they didn't want to be there anymore. And they've managed to duck themselves out.
7: The United States Secretary of War has singled out Australia during his address at a security summit in Singapore. Pete Hegseth saying Australia is stepping up and that the US appreciates Australia's investment in real combat power. The US, the UK and Australia also announcing a new AUKUS project developing underwater drones. Parts of WA are being smashed by powerful winds this morning thanks to what's called a bombing low. A man has been charged with arson after a house fire northeast of Brisbane, the same property that belonged to murdered teenager Angus Beaumont. And Vivid has axed its drone show nearly a week after a technical malfunction.
10: Eat pizza to support Grapevine's Pizza for a Purpose. 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
7: Star Sport. Well, the Roosters have lost for a second week in a row. This time they were downed by the Storm 18-4 in Melbourne. Coach Trent Robinson says they got the result they deserve.
11: Yeah, really poor, real lack of respect for the harder parts of the game, lack of respect for the ball and how you should play the game.
7: After their 22-16 loss to the Tigers, Bulldogs coach Cam Seraldo says he will air his grievances in an email to the NRL about several ref calls.
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0: 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More sunshine tomorrow and on the waters if you want to go out in the boat. 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

0: Salt and Pepper from the 90s, Star Mackay and the Wit Sundays coming up tomorrow morning. $1,500 matchy match game of word association. After 8, you can play for $1,000. You could also win tickets to come along to our next movie preview. 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

0: Joanna Solid Rock, Star Mackay in the Wet Sundays. What a great day yesterday. Maybe a few people waking up dusty this morning after Legends on the Lawn, after the Gargant Rodeo. If you're waking up dusty after Mackay West State School's Mayfair, you might have gone a bit too hard at Mayfair. I don't think that's the spirit of the thing, but geez, so many great events going on yesterday. We had pizza for a purpose at Caneland Central with Laffo's. $5 from every large pizza in June helps out Grapevine Group. You could get into that across June as well. Gwen Stefani's next on Star.
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0: 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Reach out and touch somebody. There's more variety than anywhere else. Star, Mackay and the Whitsundays.
1: At Mackay Sugar, we're as much a part of the local landscape as we are a part of the community. 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Mackay Sugar's rail network covers 852 kilometres of track, and during the crushing season, our locos are operating around the clock. 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

Stomach High in the Wit Sundays. Scotty here. Winner share of 20 grand coming up from tomorrow. Stars Workspace Invaders, thanks to Jumbo's, the big name in business supplies. Everything you need for your business there. Green Day's coming up soon, though, after 11. Minority. New music from Gracie Abrams.

0: 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New sport, weather details, all on the way for you next.
1: This is what it sounds like when you tell someone they've just won around-the-world flights and 15...
0: Green Day's coming up soon, though, after 11. Minority.

0: to make it week to week. And when you're parents and you've got kids, you just want to give them everything. And when you can't, that's really hard. So to win this, it's a dream come true. Thank you. Thank you so much.
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12: Hi there, Alana McIntyre here with the latest. Protecting vulnerable undersea cables is at the centre of a new AUKUS initiative. Australia, the US and the UK have announced plans to develop autonomous undersea vehicles under the Trilateral Partnership, which could be deployed as early as next year. The technology is designed to strengthen maritime defence. UK Defence Secretary John Healey says AUKUS is the most significant military partnership since NATO.
13: But for too long with AUKUS, we talked too much and delivered too little. That has now changed under our three governments. And as President Trump has said, we're now full steam ahead on AUKUS.
12: A bombing low has hit WA, bringing showers and thunderstorms and damaging winds to parts of Perth and the state's southwest. Wind gusts of 109 k's an hour have been recorded around Busselton. The Weather Bureau's Ilana Shani has told the ABC severe conditions will continue today.
14: We are expecting a second pulse of very strong winds to move through the southwest coast later this afternoon and this evening.
12: The parents of teenager Angus Beaumont, who was murdered several years ago, have now lost their home northeast of Brisbane.

0: 36-year-old's been charged with arson as a domestic violence offence after a home in Clontarf went up in flames. And after several artists pulled out of a government-sponsored concert to celebrate America's 250th birthday, Donald Trump has suggested replacing them with what he's described as the number one attraction anywhere in the world, himself.
1: There are massive deals which are happening right now at Nissan Proserpine. You can see for yourself at Whitsunday Autos. It's the experience that you've been waiting for.
0: Star Sport. In the NRL, the Tigers have broken their three-match losing streak. They beat the Bulldogs 22-16. Canterbury coach Cam Ciraldo not convinced by some ref decisions.
2: I thought our first 10 minutes was great. Thought we got into a real dogfight there, and then we get penalised for a surrender tackle, which we'll find out about that later.
0: While the Storm beat the Roosters 18-4 in Melbourne, the Knights claimed victory over the Eels 28-22, lifting last year's wooden spooners to fourth on the ladder.
3: G'day Mackay, Sam from Harvey Norman here. Tired of traffic jams? Sick of circling the car park like it's a competitive sport? It's time to upgrade to an electric scooter from Harvey Norman Mackay. 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
5: Got some cool nights around Mackay in the Whitsundays coming up, but beautiful sunny days and another of them today. More sunshine tomorrow and on the waters if you want to go out in the boat. Looking pretty good. Seas below 1 metre.
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0: somber Star Mackay in the Whitsundays. What an awesome weekend. If you're in early in the Whitsundays, jump on the Ferris wheel today, the Star Ferris wheel. Imagine that view. Beautiful blue water, blue skies. You get that amazing aqua blue around the Whitsundays. Go for a drive to Shute Harbour and look out towards the islands there. Make the most of our weekend. Get the mowing done. But chuck on sunblock. Some people got roasted yesterday at Legends on the Lawn. I know, stood out in the sun for a few hours. Niles Barkley next here on Star.
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0: make me smile. Uncle Cracker smiles. Star Mackay in the Wit Sunday. 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
1: This is what it sounds like when you tell someone they've just won around-the-world flights and $15,000.
2: Oh, my God, I can't believe it. Thank you so much. I can't even begin to tell you what this is going to do for our family. We, you know, we feel like we work so hard just to make it week to week. And when you're parents and you've got kids, you just want to give them everything. And when you can't, that's really hard. So to win this, it's a dream come true. Thank you. Thank you so much.
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1: Hi there, Alana McIntyre here with the latest. Pauline Hanson has flagged plans to propose a huge tax overhaul for the election. The One Nation leader saying the Albanese government's plans are not good for Australia moving forward. Hanson has told Sky the government intends to put its tax cuts in with negative gearing and capital gains tax.
2: That concerns me. This is a ploy by the Labor Party that if anyone votes against that package, they're going to advertise at the next election that you voted down tax cuts for Australians. Now, if they put the three together, we cannot vote for it.
1: The Defence Minister has warned the seabed is a battlefield during a speech in Singapore as the US, the UK and Australia announce plans to develop underwater drone technology to protect undersea cables. Richard Marles has called them the arteries of modern civilization during a speech in Singapore alongside US Secretary of War Pete Hegseth. After being trapped inside a flooded cave in Laos for more than a week, four more men are now free. The men collapsed after surprising rescuers outside the cave. Australian Josh Richards, who is part of the dive team, has told Sunrise they managed to self-rescue.
3: There have been some changes to the pumping system in the morning to try and draw it down, to try and reduce that water level. And while the pumping is occurring, there's no one in the cave. It's too dangerous to have the pumps running with people in the cave at the same time.
1: And a second burst of wild weather is expected to hit WA today after damaging winds pounded Perth and the state's southwest.
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1: Sport. In NRL, the Tigers have had a 22-16 victory over the Bulldogs. Benji Marshall says it was a big game for them.
4: Missed the start a lot of the games this season, and to get away to a good start there was really positive.
1: While the Storm defeated the Roosters 18-4, this afternoon the Broncos are taking on the Dragons. The Swans demolished the Tigers by 114 points at the SCG, and a big turnout in Pasadena for the Socceroos friendly against Mexico.
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7: Sunshine around Mackay in the Whit Sundays. That's the way we're looking until at least Tuesday. Just light winds over the next couple of days as well. Quite cold when it comes to the mornings. It's going to cool down very quickly after sunset tonight. Still looking at tops tomorrow around the low to mid-20s.
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10: 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And

0: Matchbox 20 and Sam Fender, Olivia Dean before that, Rein Me In. That song is going absolutely wild on the charts right now. It's Nate in with you for your Sunday afternoon. Star. Let me know what you're up to today. It is Sunday afternoon. The countdown for the end of the weekend has begun, and we are soundtracking it just about perfectly for you. Milky Mall Grab plays within 15. Noiseworks are next. Miley Cyrus and End of the World as we continue your Sunday afternoon ritual. Stick around. This is Star.
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0: 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Sounds old. 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Amy Shark, Our Last Fight.
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0: You're going to hear that one just after 1 o'clock. It's Nate in with you till 4, filling in for what would normally be Corey on Star.
1: This is what it sounds like when you tell someone they've just won around-the-world flights and $15,000.
2: Oh, my God, I can't believe it. Thank you so much. I can't even begin to tell you what this is going to do for our family. We feel like we work so hard just to make it week to week. And when you're parents and you've got kids, you just want to give them everything. And when you can't, that's really hard. So to win this, it's a dream come true. Thank you. Thank you so much.
1: To all that entered, and keep it here because we've got even bigger prizes up for grabs very soon. 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
3: I'm John Fabris. Instead of a mix of old and brand new submarines, Australia will receive all as second-hand from America under the AUKUS agreement. In Singapore for a global security meeting, our Defence Minister Richard Miles suggests it saves money.
4: There is the purchase price in respect of each of the submarines. This will be more cost-effective in relation to that. The overall cost of the program is about 0.15% of GDP.
3: It's described as a once-in-five-year storm with huge waves unfolding in WA, taking out power for thousands.

0: And destructive winds strengthening today from Launceston to Albany. This camper, 50 k's north of Perth, telling Nine they'll gauge what to do next.
1: We just keep an eye on it. If it gets up too much, we'll probably head out of here.
0: And century palms that live up to 100 years are flowering in Darwin, signifying the end of their lives. City of Darwin's Mel Brencher telling the ABC it's a special site.
2: All the energy from the palm itself goes into the flowering and the fruiting, and then they're finished.
3: Great tasting Blue River water in 15-litre jugs for your home from local stockists near you. 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
5: The Storm has upset the Roosters 18-4 in last night's NRL clash at Amy Park. Melbourne wore black armbands in honour of the late Neil Danaher, with coach Craig Bellamy reflecting on his legacy.
6: I used to catch up with him every now and then, and he was just such a great guy and just really passionate about what he was doing and how he was doing it. It's just so sad. Yeah, but he gave one hell of a fight.
5: West Tigers scored a narrow 22-16 victory over the Bulldogs. The Knights put para to the Sword 28-22 in Newcastle. Round 13 action continues next hour. The Broncos up against the Dragons at Suncorp. AFL, the Western Bulldogs have snuck home by 4 points over Collingwood at Marvel Stadium. Frio flexing its premiership credentials with a 103-78 win over Brisbane. Sydney annihilating Richmond by 114 points. Western Force has downed the New South Wales Waratahs 31-25 in their Super Rugby encounter, and the Socceroos kicking off their World Cup warm-up match against Mexico, trailing 1-0 in the first half. That's sport. I'm Harrison Preeb.
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8: Sunshine around Mackay in the Whitsundays. That's the way we're looking until at least Tuesday. Just light winds over the next couple of days as well. Quite cold when it comes to the mornings. It's going to cool down very quickly after sunset tonight. Still looking at tops tomorrow around the low to mid-20s.
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0: It is Star Nate with you, and yesterday we announced the winner of Around the World and 15K.
1: This is what it sounds like when you tell someone they've just won Around the World flights and $15,000.
2: Oh my God, I can't believe it. Thank you so much. I can't even begin to tell you what this is going to do for our family. We, you know, we feel like we work so hard just to make it week to week. And when you're parents and you've got kids, you just want to give them everything. And when you can't, that's really hard. So to win this, it's a dream come true. Thank you. Thank you so much.
1: To all that entered, and keep it here because we've got even bigger prizes up for grabs very soon.
0: Congratulations to Jess, the winner of Around the World and 15K here on Star. We have Imagine Dragons, we got Lady Gaga and Doechii's new track Runway playing for you within 20, and Kato and John, Dance Track of the Summer, plays next on Star.
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4: 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I said

0: Bryan Adams in the summer of 69 here on Star, Lady Gaga and Doechii's new track, Runway. Just before that one, collecting a few spins here at the station. I thought the momentum might run out by now, but it seems to only be getting stronger. We're going to play Tate McRae's track from her album last year. Just keep watching up in about 5 minutes' time. It's Blue and All Rise. Remember that one? It's coming for you next right here on Star.
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1: 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Thanks to Harvey Norman Mackay with Scotty and Kaylee. 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
2: Oh, my God, I can't believe it. 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Thank you. Thank you so much. 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Thank you so much.

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8: Around 10,000 properties across WA's southwest and Perth Metro lost power due to a storm that saw 120 SES call-outs for roof damage, trees down and flooding. It's tipped to ramp up again this afternoon, bringing destructive winds to 125 k's an hour. And Victoria shifts to half-price public transport tomorrow for the rest of the year and 20% rebates on car regos. 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
12: Brisbane welcoming back Payne Haas and Katoni Staggs for its NRL clash with the Dragons at Suncorp. The Broncos sitting 11th on the table, and coach Michael Maguire says that they're at a critical stage of the season.
13: The midpoint of the season where it's a real turning or a point of the season that you really got to get going, so we're aware of that.
12: AFL, a reunion away to Alice Springs where Melbourne face

0: His former teammate Clayton Oliver in today's clash with the Giants. The Socceroos trailing Mexico 2-0 in the second half of their World Cup warm-up match. PSG has conquered Arsenal in the Champions League final this morning. The French Giants prevailing 4-3 on penalties.
1: Gabriel fires into the Budapest sky and Paris Saint-Germain are champions again.
0: Finish on Stan Sports. Australia suffered a 5-wicket loss to Pakistan in its opening ODI. The Aussies posting 200 with Pakistan chasing down the target in the 42nd over. And in Super Netball, Sunshine Coast Lightning has kept its slim finals hopes alive with a 74-54 victory over the Giants. That's sport. I'm Harrison Preeve.
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4: Sunshine around Mackay in the Whitsundays. That's the way we're looking until at least Tuesday. Just light winds over the next couple of days as well. Quite cold when it comes to the mornings. It's going to cool down very quickly after sunset tonight. Still looking at tops tomorrow around the low to mid-20s.
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0: on your radio and all across the world on the free iHeart app. It's LMFAO, and the song that introduced probably most of the world to the dance style that was shuffling. It's Party Rock Anthem here on Star. It's Nate with you. With you through till 4, playing all of your favourite tracks. We've got some Queen in there, doing Radio Gaga in the next few. Nick Yore and Daisy, a song called Sunroof. You might know that one better than I do. And Taylor Swift, she's going to be playing on your radio next on Star.
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0: Your Sunday afternoon done the right way. Here at Star, it's Nate with you, Alex Warren, Jelly Roll, and Bloodline. That one just played, but next we're doing a throwback for you to the mid-2000s where Timbaland was the king of production. He had a Kerry Hilson on this track. It's called The Way I Are. Probably underrated because he had so many hits through this period, including a whole bunch with Nelly Furtado. The Way I Are. It plays next on Star.
1: 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'80s and '90s throwbacks that'll have you singing along. There's more variety than anywhere else. 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

0: Your weekend done right here on Star. Nate in for Corey this afternoon, which means we've got just over an hour left together. So I've got to jam a whole bunch of music that you love in there. I was watching the AMAs the other night and Somba jumped on stage and did this little performance for us. Rain pelting down, great vocals. He's made his way to the top almost unknowingly with great live vocals. He dominated Coachella, sounded awesome. He's done it at the AMAs once again. And he never wanted to be the kind of act he was. He was a bit of an alternative guy. Ended up doing a few disco projects and all of a sudden he's had three massive number one hits. We play it just after three, Somba and Homewrecker on Star.
1: This is what it sounds like when you tell someone they've just won around-the-world flights and $15,000.
2: Oh, my God, I can't believe it. Thank you so much. I can't even begin to tell you what this is going to do for our family. We, you know, we feel like we work so hard just to make it week to week. And when you're parents and you've got kids, you just want to give them everything. And when you can't, that's really hard. So to win this, it's a dream come true. Thank you. Thank you so much.
1: Thanks to all that entered, and keep it here, because we've got even bigger prizes up for grabs very soon. 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
7: I'm John Fabris. Perth and surrounds are set for even more destructive wild weather this afternoon, where rain, winds and big waves were encountered overnight. Then the Bureau expects states further east to cop it.
8: This low pressure system will move into the Bight, as well as this cold front moving through South Australia and into Victoria, New South Wales and Tasmania through Monday and Tuesday.
7: All nuclear submarines coming to Australia from America will be second-hand in a plan change under AUKUS. Defence Minister Richard Miles explaining having a blend of new and old would have been more complicated.
9: It will mean that the Virginia-class submarines that we are acquiring will all be of the same type, and I cannot overstate the significance of that, both in terms of the submariners who are operating them, but also the people who are working on them.
7: And the public will be shut out from midnight at Brisbane's Victoria Park, where protesters are fighting an Olympic Stadium construction for the 2032 Games. They're vowing to keep protesting outside the site this week.
6: There are massive deals which are happening right now at Nissan Proserpine. You can see for yourself at WIT Sunday Autos. 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
10: Star Sport. NRL action at Suncorp. At last check, the Broncos trailing the Dragons 14-2 early in the second half. Raiders coach Ricky Stewart confirming Origin reps Ethan Strange and Hudson Young are backing up for their clash with the Cowboys.
11: It's always enjoyable coming back and backing up for your club, for your teammates, actually, after a representative game.
10: A top of the table clash against Penrith and the New Zealand Warriors tonight at Combank Stadium. GWS backing Clayton Oliver to step up against his former Demons teammates as AFL action resumes in Alice Springs. Giants coach Adam Kingsley says they're not demanding anything extra from the star midfielder.
12: I think we let him focus on his game, on the way that we want him to play for us. It's not really about what he can tell us about Melbourne. They've probably changed a little bit in personnel, in game style, in coaching.
10: The Socceroos have suffered a 1-0 defeat to Mexico in their friendly at the Rose Bowl, and Daria Katsikina out of the French Open in a straight sets loss to Aryna Sabalenka. Reigning women's champ Coco Gauff upset by Anastasia Potapova in three sets. Francis Tiafoe and Felix Auger-Aliassime progressing to the round of 16 in the men's draw. That's sport. I'm Harrison Preve.
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2: Star weather.
3: Sunshine around Mackay in the Whitsundays. That's the way we're looking until at least Tuesday. Just light winds over the next couple of days as well. Quite cold when it comes to the mornings. It's going to cool down very quickly after sunset tonight. Still looking at tops tomorrow around the low to mid-20s.
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0: 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So, let's whip up some new music instead. BB Rexha and Faithless. 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

0: Chili's on Star Somber. Homewreckers still to come. Next up, Teddy Swims and The Door. 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Listen to Star wherever you go. It's Nate in with you for Corey, filling in till 4 o'clock this afternoon. Then we're going to head down the local, maybe chill out there for a bit. It's good vibes. I've had a big week. I'm ready to relax.
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0: Nate with you on Star, wrapping up the show for this afternoon, leaving you in great hands though, because the music we play just after four is no slouch. Ella Langley's on the playlist.
1: She's from Texas, I can tell by the way he's two stepping round the room.
0: I'm a new dad, and with becoming a new dad and also being a radio DJ comes making a playlist for your baby, and all I could do was chuck songs on and see what he didn't cry to. Well, Choosing Texas was one of those songs, so I'm hearing it here at work, going home, I'm listening to it at home. We're going to play it just after four. Ella Langley, Choosing Texas on Star.
1: Choosing Texas, I can tell.
0: Have a wonderful rest of your weekend. Later.
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3: 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Thank you. Thank you so much.
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2: I'm John Fabris. An AUKUS agreement revisions emerge from a meeting in Singapore where all nuclear submarines supplied to Australia by the US won't be new. Defence Minister Richard Miles calling uniformity across the second-hand subs a positive.
3: This is a very useful financial contribution to the cost of the overall program, but actually at the heart of this is chasing simplicity.
2: Storms packing damaging winds, waves and rain hitting WA today are to press east into other states in the coming days. The Bureau's forecasting SA to be in the firing line tomorrow.
4: That risk persists through southern parts of South Australia into the early hours of Tuesday, but thunderstorms will then continue east, moving into Victoria and New South Wales.
2: And half-price public transport kicks in tomorrow in Victoria, where the Premier's also serving up 20% rebates on car regos.
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7: St. George Illawarra is on the verge of ending its 15-game losing streak, leading the Broncos 30-20 late in the second half at Suncorp. Cowboys coach Todd Payton opting to rest Origin representative Reuben Cotter for their clash with the Raiders in the nation's capital.
8: Pulled up a little bit sore with shoulder and ankle, so smart plays to give him an extra few days leading in the Dolphins game, so that's what we're doing.
7: The Panthers and Warriors square off in tonight's top of the table showdown at CommBank. AFL underway in Alice Springs. At last check, the Giants up by 2 points over the Demons in the second quarter. West Coast to face Essendon tonight at Optus. And the Socceroos have suffered a 1-0 defeat to Mexico in their friendly at the Rose Bowl. Australia starved of possession in the first half, conceding a goal in the 28th minute.
9: Delivery with pace again. Good header off the post and in. Well, it's come from a set piece. Matt Ryan has been beaten. It was played in at pace, and the header, I think it's Johan Vasquez.
7: The action there thanks to Paramount Plus. And that's sport. I'm Harrison Freed.
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11: It's going to cool off real quick tonight. We're going to end up with another sunny day coming up tomorrow, though. Tops in the sort of the lower to mid-20s tomorrow. Ahead to Tuesday, another sunny day with a cold morning.
12: Get louder now. Yeah.
1: There's only two people we could find that agreed to work on the weekend for free. You know the old saying, you get what you paid for. So please enjoy Kaylee and Emily J.
7: Hello, hello.

0: That's full on. I just love the word mahijo.
1: Mahijo.
0: At the start.
1: Okay, so Gailey, this is the song. It's not a tourism ad for Puerto Rico.
0: No.
1: It is a TikToker who's a bit of a comedian who does travel vlogs. And instead of voicing the video that he's filmed on his little sojourn to whatever country, Puerto Rico, he's used a music-making AI app. And he just puts his words in and then he prompts it to sound, I think, a bit like, you know, that 80s kind of Beach Boys kind of feel.
0: Yeah, the start of a TV show from the 80s.
1: Yeah, exactly. Yeah. So he makes it sound like that. Anyway, on his TikTok, there's heaps of places that he's visited, but this one particular song has just caught the attention of celebrities, everything. So, like, Charlie Puth is dancing to it, boy bands are dancing to it, and it's gone so well that now even Puerto Rico has reached out to him.
0: Tourism
1: Puerto Rico saying, do you want to come back?
0: He's got a gig.
1: And film some more. And it's all because of AI. And the funny part of it is that, you know, musicians are dancing to it on TikTok and they're against AI making music, but yet here AI has made like the catchiest song on the internet right now.
0: Right.
1: And it's just some guy's travel diary. Like, that's why the lyrics are so random.
0: We should get the same vibe for doing an everyday thing.
1: No.
0: Like, I'm going to get some milk.
1: I feel like we should do it for Australia. First time in Australia.
0: I like that.
1: Yeah, yeah.
0: You almost sounded like AI then.
1: Maybe I am. I like it so much. And you go, check it out. It is the happiest song. Did it make you happy?
0: Yeah, I'm happy.
1: Yeah. And you want to go to Puerto Rico?
0: I do. It's Gailey and Emily J. Get out
2: 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Using this show as an excuse to get away from their families every weekend, this is Gailey and Emily J.
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0: It's Gayley and Emily Jade.
1: We're big fans of Apex in this show. Took you a while to watch it there in the end, but you're glad you did.
0: For those that don't know, it's the Netflix movie with Charlize Theron and Taron Egerton, set in Australia at the Blue Mountains. And Taron is, I think, I'm not giving away any spoiler alerts, but he ends up being quite the serial killer. And Charlize Theron is an extreme athlete, so she rock climbs.
1: Yep. So the chase is on, right? Yes. And there's a scene in the show where he is playing, he goes to play a song, and he says to her, "Hey, you've pretty much got this whole song to the end to get away from me, and then I'm going to start chasing you and hunting you down."
0: And then the movie begins.
1: That's where it really sort of picks up, doesn't it? Yeah. You're on the edge of your seat for the rest of the movie. It's pretty awesome. So this is him telling you and starting the song from Chemical Brothers.
0: This song's gone viral.
2: You've got until the very end of this song to get as far away from you as you can, okay? What's the matter? I thought you were in danger.
3: Everything getting harder to find. Everybody jumping out of their mind. Everybody going out of their skin. See, we get to the end, but that's where we begin. You feel it? Mannequins and we break it down.
0: Oh, it's chilling.
1: It is chilling.
0: But the song's rocking up the charts again.
1: That song is so good.
0: It was written in 2015.
1: Why did I not know that song, really?
0: I'm with you.
1: Like, I've heard it, but it didn't grab me.
0: I'd never heard it.
1: But now it's made me feel something. You know what I mean? You actually, like, terror.
0: Yeah, and you also dance like him. You can't help it, you know?
1: Well, it's gone boonter online with all the memes and reels and everything like that that's going with it. But I thought one better, like, what if you're able to give him a different song? And I thought the best song that should have been played is so that there's other options for him to actually, with his crossbow, shoot other people.
0: Yeah, yeah.
1: And that's this song, Benny Hill. There's a bikini.
0: You've got till the end of this song to get away from me, okay? Okay?
1: A bikini lady, she's shot, a doctor, and that little bald guy used to slap on top of the head. They're all gone. I'm a chance to get away. So that's what we want. We want you to start thinking about this.
0: I've got one.
1: What have you got?
0: I can't run very fast. I'm no Charlize Theron. I am not as fit as she is.
1: She was great.
0: Amazing. So I'm thinking I need like a long song.
1: Yeah.
0: So I'm thinking Bohemian Rhapsody. And then Galileo.
1: Imagine he stops and sings it too.
0: We both stop. Yeah. Galileo Figaro. And then keep running.
1: That's the musical star that you, a little bit of musical star in you. The worst bit about that song is if he uses a bit like, "Mama just killed a man.
0: I'm a woman, I'm sweet."
1: Yeah.
0: All right, coming up next, we're going to find out what song you reckon we could put into that movie just for a little bit more of light entertainment.
1: That's right.
0: Yeah, let's put some comedy into it.
1: Comedy into serial killing. It's great.
0: It's Gayley and Emily J.
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0: He scares her. Screams at her. And then she runs.
1: It's a pretty good movie. You're on, I must admit, you're on the edge of your seat for the whole thing.
0: Yeah,
1: and
0: yeah.
1: They do, both of them do such a good job. And so I think sometimes in movies like that, acting is pushed to the side for what we're watching. But if you break it down, both of them
0: brilliant
1: with doing what they're doing is just sensational. But I thought, well, why not just insert our own song instead of that great Chemical Brothers? I said Benny Hill.
0: Yes.
1: Which was which it just gives you more options because there's more people to shoot.
0: I've said Bohemian Rhapsody, but also American Pie would be good too. It's long.
1: Yeah, it's a long
0: I need a big head start. Yeah. I'm not on a handicap.
1: It's like a long, long time ago you started the song.
0: Yeah. Anyway, let's go to the phone. Sharmia, what song could we put in instead?
2: Hey, guys. It's the Immigrant Song from the scene of School of Rock, Jack Black.
0: Okay.
1: Ah.
0: How's it go?
2: It goes...
0: Actually, this bit. That would have been perfect
1: it could have been. It could have been a good choice.
0: You know how he goes...
1: You did
2: that
1: too well.
0: Well, we did it about
2: Jack Black. Even better than Maiden would be awesome.
0: Yeah. I actually agree with you that that song would have been epic for that film, but also fun to
2: 100%
0: to run away with.
2: My favourite film at the moment.
0: Well, thank you, Sharmia. All right, let's go to Ryan. What song would you run away to?
3: I choose Echoes by Pink Floyd.
0: Okay, I don't know that. Is that it?
3: Yeah, it goes for 23 minutes
0: and doesn't
3: get out of first gear the entire time. So you'll be 23 minutes away and a good chance you'll be asleep by the end of it.
1: Yeah, and it can, especially considering you probably had a joint like everyone else that listened to that track.
0: Do you know it was my dad's favourite album? I'm having a real aha moment. All right. Lee, what song would you run away to?
4: Young Hearts Run Free.
1: Oh, no.
0: Yeah, run fast it is.
4: Celebrate my youth as well, so
1: Okay. Oh yeah, the combination of your favourite song and if I'm going to die, I may as well die to one of my favourites.
0: And it's Run Free.
1: It is.
0: Yeah.
4: The word free,
1: you
4: know, speaks to me. I'm thinking something like that.
1: Nice choice, Lee.
0: Love it, Lee.
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6: 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Thank you. Thank you so much.
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6: I'm John Fabris. Ferocious bouts of weather pounding WA's southwest, including Perth, are to penetrate other states. The Bureau forecasting SA's next.
7: With the risk of severe thunderstorms and damaging winds through southern parts of South Australia tomorrow, including through Adelaide.
6: Victoria, Tasmania and New South Wales to follow suit. Instead of a mix of old and brand new submarines, Australia will receive all last second hand from the US under the AUKUS agreement. In Singapore for a global security meeting, our Defence Minister Richard Miles indicating it'll be cheaper.
8: There is the purchase price in respect of each of the submarines. This will be more cost effective in relation to that. The overall cost of the program is about 0.15% of GDP.
6: And Victoria shifts to half price public transport tomorrow for the rest of the year and 20% rebates on car regos. The Premier's out promoting the savings.
9: It's a way that we can help at a time when we know that household budgets are feeling the pressure.
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10: Wrap up on Fox League, live action in the nation's capital. The Raiders leading the Cowboys 14-6 in the first half. The Panthers and Warriors go toe-to-toe tonight at CommBank. The Giants are leading the Demons by 12 points in the third quarter of a sizzling AFL encounter in Alice Springs. Socceroos have gone down to Mexico 1-0 in their World Cup warm-up match at the Rose Bowl. Australia conceding a goal in the 28th minute and couldn't find an equaliser in an improved second half. Harry Suter providing his assessment.
12: Disappointing in the end, obviously, to lose, but there's plenty of positives to take from it. Our second half performance, our last 15 minutes of the first half, after the first drinks break, we changed the press a little bit, went a little bit more man for man, and we got a little bit of joy. We had a lot of chances in the second half.
10: They're on Paramount Plus. That's Sport. I'm Harrison Preeb.
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15: It's going to cool off real quick tonight. We're going to end up with another sunny day coming up tomorrow, though. Tops in the sort of the lower to mid-20s tomorrow. Ahead to Tuesday, another sunny day with a cold morning.
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5: The weekend is on, and so are these guys. This is Gayley and Emily Jade.
17: Hello, hello. This hour, it's a running hour. It's a fast hour.
18: Yes, well, I'm going to touch on the 100 metres for man.
17: Yes.
18: And for animal.
17: Okay.
18: Two different occasions, two different chats, but two lots of 100 metres.
17: Yes, and I'm going to talk about an invention, the latest invention women are getting on, you know, Amazon.
18: And, right. And

0: shopping. If it turns up in your house, men, don't say I didn't warn you. It's called the titty towel.
1: Okay. Do you get paid to install those? Or?
0: You found your next job, have you?
1: Yeah, put it out on your card, your business card.
0: I'm the titty towel installer.
1: It's Gayley and Emily Jade.
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0: It's Gaylee and Emily Jade.
1: I want to introduce you, Gaylee, to a new invention. There are new inventions happening all the time, and this is the towel women didn't know they needed until they heard it and saw it and then knew they needed it.
0: What is it?
1: It's called the titty towel.
0: I'm interested.
1: I knew you would be. So,
0: how does it work?
1: It popped up online, so I'll try and describe it because obviously it's radio. Before I share a woman who's bought her first titty towel and is just so delighted
0: she
1: in
0: loves
1: the invention.
0: It.
1: So to kind of explain it, it has you wear it almost like a shawl over your shoulders.
0: Right.
1: And then there's elastic underneath the two ends, and the two ends tuck nicely underneath your boobs.
0: Right, okay.
1: Now, so the reason why the invention is there is so that when you're doing your makeup, you're not wearing a robe and the robe, you know, arms are getting in the way.
0: They
1: can just really annoy a lady, or when she's blow drying her hair, the robes.
0: So you can just be in your undies and your titty towel.
1: Yeah, and your titty towel, and the tartars are covered.
0: Yeah.
1: Okay, so I don't know who invented it, but they're brilliant. Now, this lady, she's wearing her new titty towel, and the print is a cow print.
0: Of course.
1: It's utterly magnificent.
0: I saw what you did there.
1: And here she is.
2: With this titty towel. Genius. Listen, the titty towel that holds the tatas, y'all, there's an adjustable thingy here. I've now gotten to the point where as soon as I get out, I dry myself off and then I put on the titty towel. Because I'm about to go in with, like, my skincare, and I don't want to wear, like, my robe. My robe has, like, the winged, you know, like, the bat wing arms, and, like, if you're doing your skincare, like, it just helps. I'm about to walk around all day, and I have tested it. Okay, the tatas are not coming out. It does not matter the size of the tata. Get it, sis. Do you need it? Probably not. But do you want it? Absolutely.
0: Absolutely.
1: I can't lie. I'm watching her joy and I'm like, I need a titty towel. But I kept hearing her say titty and tata, and I had an aha moment.
0: Yeah, what is it?
1: Whoever invented music, what a dirty mind they had. Ta ta titty ta ta ta titty ta ta ta titty ta ta ta.
0: That's the beat I hear when I see one walking.
1: That's what the theme of Baywatch should have been.
0: It's Gaylee and Emily Jade. Fire it
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17: I'm Hannah Davies. Coco Gauff's French Open title defence is over. Upset by Anastasia Potapova in three sets. Aussie Daria Kasatkina losing her third round clash to Aryna Sabalenka 6-love, 7-5. The Aussies and Kiwis do battle in the women's semis at the World Sevens in Spain. The Hockey Roos have netted a 3-2 victory over India to wrap up their series in Perth. In Super Netball, New South Wales Swifts have defeated Queensland Firebirds 68-62. And Georgia Baker sits fourth, heading into the second stage of Cycling's Giro d'Italia.
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0: It's Gayley and Emily Jade.
1: Okay, last week you were showing us the trend, the That's My Man trend.
0: That's my man.
1: So it's a trend happening in the US, and it's when you're at a basketball game to put the shooter off doing a 3-point or whatever from the other
2: free
1: team.
2: 3-point,
1: whatever yeah. it is. I don't know, basketball. And they yell
2: free
1: out.
2: Throw.
1: They yell out, "That's my man." And it sounds like this.
3: Oh my God, that's my man. Yeah. Oh yeah, that's my man. Oh yeah, babe.
4: That's my man.
5: That's my man.
6: That's my man.
1: It's such a funny trend. And when you introduced yes. me to it last week, I then saw it pop up on my socials all the time. And over the weekend, I got invited to my very first basketball game. Like, random's that? Like,
2: that's all I can say.
1: You talk about it, and then I'm invited to a basketball game. And I was like, you know what? I'll go. I'll take the kids and whatever. And it was a game where there was like a few little nibblies and all that kind of stuff.
2: Oh, yeah, nice.
1: So we're having a nice time at the basketball. And I knew you were having not a great time. I knew you were bedside with Poppy G, as we shared earlier in the show. And so I had this like moment, this wave came over me of like, oh, I'm at the basketball, random. And my daughter's name's Millie. Like, Millie, film me. I'm going to do something to send to Gayley to make him laugh, right? So she picks up the phone and they're doing a throw, whatever is, the free throw, 3-point throw. And they're doing the throw. I don't even know which team. Like, I don't even know what team I was going for, to be honest. And I yell out, "That's my man," to send to you. And it sounded like this.
7: That's my man. That's my man.
2: So loud.
7: That's my man. That's my man. That's my man.
1: So it was so funny doing it.
2: You don't
1: it.
2: Even know if they missed or got it.
1: Who got it or missed. I also know that all it really did was in absolutely my teenager was mortified.
2: That's right.
1: Like, she just put her head down and hid it in her jacket. But then other people were yelling out, "That's my man."
2: Yeah, yeah.
1: But what was odd about the whole thing, if I can share, is that the moment that the wave came over me to like film it for you was, you know, the moment you were with your dad, and we kind of worked out time-wise that it was around the time that he was actually passing away. I can't believe it. I feel like it was Poppy G saying he needs a laugh right now.
2: Probably, but there's no way known I could have said to him, "That's my man."
1: He's going to get to heaven and see Jesus and go, "That's my man."
2: It's Gayley and Emily Jade.
1: It sure is. Thanks for joining us.
8: They keep turning up on their weekend and we keep putting them on. This is Gayley and Emily Jade. This is what it sounds like when you tell someone they've just won around-the-world flights and $15,000.
9: Oh, my God, I can't believe it. Thank you so much. I can't even begin to tell you what this is going to do for our family. We, you know, we feel like we work so hard just to make it week to week. And when you're parents and you've got kids, you just want to give them everything. And when you can't, that's really hard. So to win this, it's a dream come true. Thank you. Thank you so much.
8: To all that entered, and keep it here because we've got even bigger prizes up for grabs very soon. 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
4: I'm John Fabrisall. Nuclear submarines coming to Australia from America will be second-hand in a plan change under AUKUS. Defence Minister Richard Miles explaining having a blend of new and old would have been more complicated.
5: It will mean that the Virginia-class submarines that we are acquiring will all be of the same type, and I cannot overstate the significance of that, both in terms of the submariners who are operating them, but also the people who are working on them.
4: Perth and surrounds are to take even more destructive wild weather this evening, where rain, winds and big waves were encountered overnight. Then the Bureau expects states further east to be hit.
6: This low pressure system will move into the Bight, as well as this cold front moving through South Australia and into Victoria, New South Wales and Tasmania through Monday and Tuesday.
4: And the public will be shut out from midnight at Brisbane's Victoria Park, where protesters are fighting an Olympic Stadium construction for the 2032 Games. They're vowing to keep protesting outside the site this week.
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8: The Dragons have shocked NRL reigning premiers, the Broncos, 30-26 at Suncorp. The Red V snapping its losing streak, stretching back to round 23 last year. Centre Val Holmes telling Fox League it's a relief.
9: It feels pretty good. When you say it like that, I missed the last few games at the end of the year, but it's obviously a tough start to the year. To beat, you know, Broncos here at a packed house, we knew they'll be up for it as well. I thought our first half really won us the game, and a team like this always going to come back in the second half.
8: Live action, the Raiders leading the Cowboys 26-6 late in the second half. A top of the table blockbuster tonight between Penrith and the Warriors. Nearing full-time in the AFL, the Giants leading the Demons by 51 points in Alice Springs. The Socceroos have suffered a 1-0 defeat to Mexico in their World Cup warm-up match. The Aussie men's and women's sides to feature in the semi-finals at the Rugby Sevens in Spain. In Super Netball, the Swifts have downed the Firebirds 68-62. Jack Miller to launch from 17th at tonight's MotoGP in Italy. The round of 16 begins tonight at the French Open, and San Antonio Spurs advancing to the NBA Championship Series against the New York Knicks. That's sport. I'm Harrison Preeve.
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12: It's going to cool off real quick tonight. We're going to end up with another sunny day coming up tomorrow, though. Tops in the sort of the lower to mid-20s tomorrow. Ahead to Tuesday, another sunny day with a cold morning.
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0: Around Australia, this is True Crime Tonight. I'm Michelle Laurie, and I'm joined by my producers, Matthew Tankard and Ruby Bartzis. One of the things I'm looking most forward to, guys, on this show is hearing from our listeners. And there's many ways, of course, you can get in touch with us. You can get onto us on social media. You can drop by Matthew's house. I'll give you the address a little bit later on. I'll give you Ruby's mobile. Or you could leave us a message on SpeakPipe, which is great. It's like there's a link in the show notes. There's a link on our social media pages. Where else are there links, Matthew?
1: Yeah, on our Facebook, our Instagram. And if you want to listen to a podcast version of this episode, you can go find that at Australian True Crime and there'll be a link there as well. Otherwise, it's just speakpipe.com/ Australian True Crime, the podcast.
0: However you get there, then you just press a button essentially and leave us a voicemail. And we have one from Liz in Perth.
2: G'day, Michelle. My name's Liz. I live in Perth, WA. I've been listening to you since 2018 on Australian True Crime, and I have listened to every episode you've ever released. The Mushroom Cure. I can't even remember her name now. When the Mushroom Cure case was happening, you posted a photo on Instagram of the prosecutor that was going for her, and you said, yes, Queen, you go for it. Anyway, I love it all. Thanks, Michelle.
0: I love all of that, Liz. You've been very kind about everything. And, you know, obviously, Erin Patterson is the name that you're looking for, Liz, the so-called mushroom murderer.
3: Yes.
0: And now that case is up for appeal at the moment. We don't know if that will go ahead or when or anything like that, but it's sort of in front of the courts again. But I just did a big episode about it with Christy from Canadian True Crime. So if you haven't...
4: So good.
0: Well, she's so great. She's an Australian lady living in Canada doing Canadian True Crime, but she felt like an Australian story, so...
4: Yeah, I sat in on that one and that was one of my favourites.
0: I am sorry for the editor, Ruby, because I didn't realise until the end, I talked for 2 hours... Flat strap.
1: You basically wrote a PhD on the whole Erin Patterson case.
4: And it was so interesting.
0: I do like the case. And as Liz pointed out, there was so much information the jury didn't hear and we, the public, didn't hear until after the case. So putting all of that together, joining all those dots together was an interesting process to get ready for the show. And then, yeah, it took me 2 hours to explain it all. So I don't know how they're going to edit it down, but whatever. That's Christy's problem, not mine.
1: But you were a big fan of the lawyer who, what was her name again?
0: Oh, Dr. Rogers.
1: Dr. Rogers.
0: Dr. Nanette Rogers.
1: Yeah.
0: Okay, so I described her to Christy for Canadian True Crime. And I put it this way. She's one of those little power pack women. She's like a middle-aged lady. She's not a makeup lady like me. She's sort of got this wild hair. And the best way I can describe her is that she wore bright yellow tights.
4: Tights to
0: tights
4: court.
0: To court. Ruby, this Love, is what I'm saying. Isn't that fabulous?
4: Like, I haven't even seen this.
0: I'll show you a photo.
4: Wait, so whose lawyer was this?
0: This is the prosecutor. So she works for the Victorian government. And she built a real army of fangirls because of her work and her look. And, you know, she's the kind of woman that women like me love. Oh, well, there's a photo of her in her bright yellow scarf.
4: Gorge.
0: But you get the vibe.
4: I get the vibe.
0: Right, so imagine... Boss. So. I know that outfit because I remember the day that was taken. So this photo is just a headshot, but I know she's wearing like a black skirt to the knee with bright yellow tights.
4: My God, what a queen.
0: Isn't she a queen? Let's just say.
4: Yeah, she's wearing lots of colour.
0: She is heaven.
1: Would you find that disarming or terrifying if you were being cross-examined? If you were, you know, Erin Patterson on the stand and the person, you know, who's luring you into their web of questioning is dressed like that.
0: Let's just say. If I knew that if I'm just me, I'm not casting aspersions on anyone else, Matthew, if I knew that I was about to tell a pack of lies to a courtroom and I had to do it straight to the face of Dr. Nanette Rogers, I'd give the game away. I'd give up.
1: You wouldn't even bother.
0: Attempt it.
1: Yeah.
0: I'd say, don't worry about it. Don't worry about it. I can't remember what I was going to say, but it was all bullshit.
1: So you tell me what I did.
0: You tell me, Dr. Nanette. She's just so fabulous. We love her. So here's to all the other Dr. Nanette Rogers fans.
1: So if you want to send us your own SpeakPipe, find the Australian True Crime podcast or just find us on social media. You'll find the link there.
0: And please do. We really want to hear from you. We want to share your thoughts. 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

0: Nice 80s and 90s throwbacks that'll have you singing along. More variety than anywhere else. 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
3: 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Your resident pop girlie, Martin Garrix and Ed Sheeran have finally released a song together. Fans are going crazy because they're reminiscing on the old days. Apparently, the two met back in 2014 following a night out in Amsterdam, and 12 years later, we find

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1: Hey, this is Ulla on TikTok Trending, your resident music expert, where we talk about all the hottest songs that are popping up on my feed, and I'm sure yours too. There's a song that keeps on coming back around, Plain White Tees, Hey There Delilah. I'm sure you know this track, it's such a sweet song, and TikTokers are using the track with the caption, "My camera roll is getting quite full, maybe I should delete..."

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1: Hey, this is Ulla on TikTok Trending, where we talk about all the hottest moments that are popping up on my feed and the best songs that are going viral. I have to talk about the Chemical Brothers' Go. It has just been used in Netflix's latest movie, Apex, and it is going crazy viral. Users are lip-syncing a little audio taken from the movie that transitions into the song. It's a bit creepy. I don't know how else to explain it, but I'm obsessed. And I'm also obsessed with this song. I'm glad it's having a comeback.

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G'day Mackay, Sam from Harvey Norman here. Still checking the time on your phone like it's 2012? 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
0: All three.
1: All three. It's all in. I'm on the cannabis and I'm driving.
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0: Word association has never been so much fun. 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Thanks to Harvey Norman Mackay with Scotty and Kaylee. 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
9: Sunny and mid-20s around Mackay in the Whitsunday today. The fantastic weekend weather rolls through, but chilly mornings at the moment.
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10: Good morning. Wake up. We're back.
9: Back on a Monday morning, $1,500 matchy match after seven.
10: I can't believe it's got up to $1,500 again. It feels like only yesterday it was up around that.
9: Yeah, beautiful weekend with the weather. Just love the sunshine. So nice. What?
10: Oh, it's beautiful. Nothing.
9: Is that a wrong thing to say?
10: No, it was great.
9: Okay, good. Benson Boone here, Mystical Magical at Star.

0: Gracie Abrams hit the wall. Star Mackay in the Wit Sunday. Scotty and Kaylee here. Can you believe it is the month of June already?
1: Oh my gosh. I didn't even realise. How dare you tell me that?
0: Yeah. Workspace Invaders underway today. Your chance to win a share of $20,000. This is easy. 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
1: Can they do that now? Is it up? Is
0: possibly.
1: It up?
0: Possibly. You could hit, you know, star1019.com.au if it's there. Enter your details.
1: Just double check. We'll have full details about that one a little later on this morning.
0: But here's the thing. If we drop into your workplace and there you are and you're listening to Star when we drop in, we'll get you a bonus entry.
1: And it's not the workplace winning. It's you.
0: No, you don't. You're not handing the money over to the workplace. If you're on front reception and you win, you win.
1: Yeah, you don't have to give that to your boss. No. So jump on and register your details. Yep.
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9: Sunny and mid-20s around Mackay in the Whitsundays today. The fantastic weekend weather rolls through, but chilly mornings at the moment.
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12: 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Hope you had a good weekend.
9: Yeah, we're going to play Instagram for $1,000 later this morning after 8.
12: We are. Before 8 though, Scotty, I want to talk about cards.
9: Cards?
12: Not like credit cards. Like, as in, I write a card.
9: Oh, right.
12: And give you know, not even a deck of
9: birthday, card. Christmas card.
12: Kind Those of kind okay, of yeah, cards.
9: Yeah. Righto.
12: When was the last time you wrote a card?
9: Can we just pass that question?
12: It was Valentine's only a couple of weeks ago.
9: Bon Jovi's My Life on Star.

0: J-Lo, Star McKay with Sunday, Scotty and Kaylee here. Lots of things on this weekend. You know when the weather's getting good because everything's on at the same time? Like we had Legends, the festival down at the Blue Water Quay, Rodeo.
1: There was marches happening on Friday as well.
0: Yes. I went with Em from the station down to Legends on the lawn to chuck some flags in the ground, and then on the way back we couldn't get here because the march was on. At first I thought there was actually something really bad, like a bad crime had happened in here, because we didn't see or couldn't hear the march at the time. And I thought, oh no, God, I hope nothing bad's happened, but all for a good cause.
1: I was at the office at the time, poked my head out the front door, saw the police and everything. A guy in a purple shirt was walking past. It was like a respect DV awareness type thing. Yeah, good on them.
0: Yep. Good cause, absolutely.
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0: Sal McKay on the Wit Sundays with Workspace Invaders getting underway today. 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
1: Huge. 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Scotty, are we playing your music game again this morning?
0: Yeah, we're going to do that after 6 o'clock. You get Kaylee gets three songs, all from the 1 year. A couple of facts from that year and has to try and guess.
1: Guys,
0: she's really good at this.
1: Really bad. Useless.
0: Yeah, your chance to play along. We'll do that after the news next.
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12: Good morning, Joseph Price with your local news. A home has been destroyed in a blaze west of Mackay. Emergency services were called to the property on Mackay Youngala Road in Netherdale on Saturday morning to find the house burnt down. No one was home at the time and no one was injured. Construction of the multi-million dollar Port of Mackay container depot has progressed with the first concrete pour complete. The 1.3 hectare facility will strengthen supply chain resilience, improve turnaround times and lower logistic costs for local industries including mining, agriculture and manufacturing.
13: The critical infrastructure of this project will support Central Queensland mining and farming. It will help us unlock opportunities at Port of Mackay, provide good local jobs in the region, and help us reduce the truck footprint on the roads. This project will boost the local regional competitiveness with its importing of goods, but more importantly, its exporting of goods.
12: North Queensland Bulk Ports Corporation CEO Brendan Webb speaking there. Tight housing supply and strong demand continues to push up Queensland property prices. Even with rising interest rates, global uncertainty and tax reforms, growth isn't showing signs of slowing down. Real Estate Institute of Queensland CEO Antonia Mercarella says on average across the state, a home will set buyers back $990,000.
14: We're seeing that Queensland's property prices are continuing to move in a northerly direction. So the statewide median house price has risen by just over 4.2%. And similarly for units, we've also seen an increase of around 4.8%.
12: In Mackay, house prices saw an increase of 3.85%. The average home now setting you back around $435,000. And a disappointing loss for the Cowboys has seen them drop out of the top eight. North Queensland were beaten 26-12 by the Raiders in Canberra last night. Coach Todd Payton says the Raiders just wanted it more.
15: I thought they just ran harder and tackled harder from first whistle to the last. Got a team full of athletes, power, and you know, really troubled us, and it's really disappointing with our line speed and first contact, particularly in that first 40. I thought there was a response after half time, but you know, 1-1 miss and they score quickly, and then we kept fighting, but the game was gone.
3: National news now.
16: Morning, I'm Phoebe Humphrey. One Nation's surge in popularity has continued, with Pauline Hanson's party overtaking Labor in one of the major polls. Today's Redbridge poll has One Nation 3 points clear of Labor on primary votes and 11% ahead of the coalition. After preferences, Labor leads One Nation by 51% to 49%. We're now one step closer to the 2032 Olympics, with building at Brisbane's Olympic Stadium to begin today. Victoria Park is now closed to the public, despite a number of protesters fighting to keep it open. The search continues for two men believed to be trapped further inside a Laos cave. It comes after five men were rescued over the weekend by a group of international divers, including Australian Josh Richards.
17: From what we know, there is a significant air pocket that is considerably further on, another 100 metres or so through fairly lethal passage. The only place they could still be would be there.
16: And Dua Lipa has tied the knot, the singer marrying actor Callum Turner in an intimate ceremony in London, wearing a look paying homage to Bianca Jagger.
3: Great tasting Blue River water in 15-litre jugs for your home from local stockists near you. 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
16: Sport. In sport, Essendon has lost its first game under interim coach Dean Solomon, going down to West Coast by 30 points. Solomon says he'll need a bit more time to start to implement his new style of play.
18: Really, the last sort of 48 hours, we've been able to coach the new game plan. So we're looking to build it from contest out.
16: And the Panthers are now two games clear on top of the NRL table after a 20-18 win over the Warriors. The Raiders down the Cowboys, and the Dragons won their first game of the season yesterday, upsetting the Broncos. That's the latest news and sport.
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0: Beautiful sunny day coming up around Mackay in the Whitsundays today. Airlie Beach 24. We've got Mackay, Piney Valley 25, Proserpine 26. More sunny days coming up, and maybe a little bit of morning fog around over the next few days, but no rain. Uralee right now 10.
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1: Good morning. Welcome to Monday, parents of Vic Park students. Don't forget, it's free dress day today.
0: Oh, that's a win.
1: Mm.
0: That makes Sunday night so much better when you realise you don't have to go hunting down specific uniform.
1: Yep, no ironing needed last night. It's just chuck on some clothes and go for it.
0: What's the occasion?
1: Donation of a bring a water bottle for the Centenary Fair bottle stall. No, I think it's just a fundraising day thing.
0: Cool.
1: Free dress day. PNC put it on.
0: Yeah, right. June 1, free dress day. I don't know if going on free dress day today. I've got three layers on.
1: You are looking cold today.
0: Quite chilly.
1: Mm.
0: Getting up this morning?
1: Probably. I got up and went to gym. It was freezing.
0: Bloody hell. What are you doing that for?
1: Because I want a bigger bum, but like a toned one.
0: Okay. Oh, right. Okay. Right. I get it. Yeah. I thought that was opposite of the point of going to the gym. Okay. All right, up next, we're going to have a crack at three songs and a couple of facts. This is where I've picked out three songs and a couple of facts from a year that I have selected. Kayla gets to hear them and tries to guess.
1: I'm awful at this game.
0: It's always a wild ride. We'll give it a shot after five sauce. Looks so perfect. Star Mackay and the Wit Sunday, 6:08. Hey, hey. Right, I get it. Yeah. I thought that was opposite of the point of

0: Whitsundays in the Whitsundays, cruise ship day in the Whitsundays this morning. What a beautiful day for the tourists to be coming ashore. Carnival Encounter is visiting today. It's 6:12, three songs, two facts. This is where Kayleigh gets a couple of songs, a couple of facts from a year and has to guess. Are you ready?
1: Never ready for this one, but we'll give it a crack nonetheless.
0: Okay, we're starting modern first of all, okay? Pink A Million Dreams.
1: That was for the Moana soundtrack, wasn't it?
0: I don't know, actually. Postie Circles. And I'm going to go with Mark and Miley.
1: I love this song.
0: So there's your songs. Here's your facts. I know how much you love cricket, but this story was everywhere. Sandpapergate happened this year.
1: Yeah.
0: And also,
1: I do remember that one. That was naughty.
0: The strawberry crisis. Remember that time there
1: when
0: was some
1: needles?
0: Idiots putting needles in strawberries? Yes.
1: Oh. I'm just trying to think, how old was I when that... This is always, like, the hardest ones for me are the ones outside my age, because at least, like, I can go, oh... I remember being in high school when that was happening, Strawberry Gate, and I'm just wondering if it's like...
0: When did you finish high school?
1: 2013.
0: No, this is after that.
1: It's after that?
0: Unless so I've typed in the wrong year.
1: No, you're probably right, because maybe I'd not... It would have only been a few years after then, right? Because then... Oh, it's hard, because then it blows into uni, so then I'm thinking schooling. Oh, is it 2015?
0: Even later than that.
1: Even later than that? Surely not.
0: If you think you know the answer, jump on 1300 8919.

0: 29.
1: Sandpaper gate.
0: Sandpaper gate.
1: And the strawberry thing.
0: And the strawberry thing was going on.
1: Oh, I really thought that was a lot earlier than 2015. So what, then maybe 2018?
0: 2018, correct.
1: Hey! Really a long time correct. After I finished school.
0: Yeah. I was surprised too. The sandpaper thing felt a lot older than that.
1: And I feel like I was a lot younger hearing about that, but clearly not.
0: No. Let's try another one here. This is where you're going to cop some older songs. Let's see how you go. John Farnham, Age of Reason. A lot of talk about Farnsey over the last week.
1: Obviously, he's having that special concert.
0: Yep.
1: His name?
0: Noiseworks and Touch.
1: Of course you'd do that after the weekend.
0: John Stevens on the weekend here for Legends on the Lawn. Yeah. And the last one, the Escape Club.
1: Now, I remember this being in a Will Smith movie, so I dare say it came out before that. It was a Wild Wild West.
0: Oh, it might have been too, actually. Yeah. Let me tell you about TV. In this particular year, TV in Australia was dominated by Neighbours and the launch of Home and Away, and it was the year that we had The Wedding with Scott and Charlene on Neighbours.
1: Was it 1988?
0: That's a very lucky guess. Well played. 1988.
1: You know what's one good thing about working in radio? Is that we still spin a bit of Noiseworks.
0: Yeah.
1: And I'm like, I knew it was late 80s, and I'm almost certain it was 88 for Touch. Nice that was guess. The only thing that gave it away.
0: I was going to do a clue. It was the year for the Expo in Brisbane, but then I remembered it was called Expo 88, and that just would have screwed the game.
1: Yeah, well, Mum was 77, and I remember growing up playing a Home and Away board game, and it had those names on it. So,
0: yeah, right.
1: Yeah, like the early names. Yeah. So that's why I was like, it's got to be around that time.
0: I can't believe that Noiseworks, John had Touch as a hit song. Like, I was a kid.
1: Yeah.
0: I was in 88. I would have been in grade 4. Jeez, 7.
1: What year were you born?
0: 75.
1: 2 years
0: old. I'd have been grade 6 or grade. Yep. Oh, I can't remember something like that. Amazing.
1: Anyway, that was a purely out of the luck because we do spin Noiseworks Touch a bit.
0: Fluke, I've got a new game for you to play this time tomorrow morning.
1: Okay.
0: It's called Facebook Marketplace. You're going to get 3 items off Facebook Marketplace. You will have to guess the price.
1: I've played something like this before.
0: You will get to see the picture. And we'll talk about them. We're going to do that tomorrow morning. I'm really looking forward to it.
1: I'm glad we can rest that one on a double win.
0: 6:16. For Mackay and the Whitsundays' best music, you've come to the right place. The Naughties tunes you like.

0: 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There's more variety than anywhere else. 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

0: Ed, Star McKay and the Wit Sunday, Scotty and Kaylee here. 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
3: Making your news feeds this morning. Now, Legends on the Lawn was over the weekend, Scotty. Great gig, hey?
0: Oh, it was huge.
3: Yeah, it was
0: Birds
3: so...
0: of Tokyo. Unbelievable.
3: Oh, yeah. They're an incredible band. Yes.
0: They were the ones that I think most people were going like, holy shit. Like,
3: I think
0: we thought that'd be good, but you come away going, wow, I think I've got a new favourite band.
3: I think people underestimate how good of musicians Birds of Tokyo
0: actually are. They
3: are
0: phenomenal,
3: yeah. Jimmy Barnes was so loud to start his set.
0: Really?
3: Yeah, it was so... I could hear it from my house.
0: I reckon the wind... Because early when we got there, there was a southeaster. Because all the smoking area was blowing... That stuff was kind of blowing across.
3: Did you get any wacky tobacky smells?
0: No wacky tobacky, but I think Harry a couple of times going, what's that smell? And I reckon it might have been... what do they call those?
3: Vapes.
0: I think it might have been them.
3: Like the sweeter smell.
0: Yeah. And then by the time you messaged me, the smoke was coming off the stage and going the other way.
3: Yeah,
0: so
3: right.
0: I think the wind might have helped blow Jim your direction.
3: I'd love to be blown.
0: Coming your way. Yep.
3: All right. Earlier in the day, Buzz Maroon took to the stage.
0: They did. God, they sound good, those two together.
3: And if you missed out on Legends on the Lawn, you're disappointed because Buzz Maroon are such a great act you'd like to see. Yep. Just a little heads up, August 29th and 30th, they're back in the region for a couple of gigs, Scotty. At Airlie Beach, they'll be in Magnums on the 29th, and then at the Met in Mackay on the 30th.
0: Yeah, they announced that on stage the other night. They were going out on tour and talking about some of their early gigging days around here where they'd played a, 10 people at a pub, something like that.
3: Yeah, so these are the two more shows they've added to their 20 years, 20 gigs tour.
0: Good
3: and,
0: stuff.
3: Yes, keen to get back to the region again.
0: Yep.
3: On to some other news, and wedding bells are ringing for Dua Lipa and actor Callum Turner.
4: Don't show up.
3: They officially got married in London in a legal ceremony ahead of a big Italian extravaganza.
0: All
3: so she
0: right.
3: is off the market. Now it's all for the aesthetics. They've officially tied the knot.
0: There you go. Because I did see that it had a small kind of thing, but they are going for a bigger one.
3: Yes, right, this is just the legal part of it, I would dare say, because they're both like English kind of thing, where they live. So they would want to do the formal, like in the country matrimony, and then they go overseas. Because in some countries... You get married, but it doesn't actually apply to your country. I don't know if that's the same for this, because it's all the UK, or EU at least. Right?
0: Yeah, I don't know. Maybe there's implications. Easy to get married at home with close families or whatever, maybe.
3: Maybe people couldn't make it. I don't know. I don't know how it all works now that Brexit thing happened as well.
0: Sure.
3: That's your trending news anymore. Star1019.com.au.
0: 6:26, Scotty and Kaylee, Monday morning, sunny weather today, mid-20s, top temperatures.

0: Benno, good ladies. Star Mackay and the Wet Sunday. Scotty and Kaylee here. A Monday morning. Nice sunny day today. June is here, everybody. June.
1: Don't say that.
0: June.
1: That feels like a swear word at this point.
0: I know. Show month is here. That means tax time's just around the corner.
1: Oh, Scott, please, please, please, please. These wrinkles cannot afford Botox right now. So can you stop reminding me we're getting older?
0: Apologies about that. $1,500 coming up. Game of Word Association. We're doing that after 7 today. Matchy match here on Star. News in a moment.
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10: Good morning, Joseph Price with your local news. A major construction milestone has been reached for the Port of Mackay Container Depot. The first concrete pour for the site's hard stand is now complete, due to be finished later this year. The 1.3 hectare container depot will improve turnaround times and lower logistics costs. North Queensland Bulk Ports Corporation CEO Brendan Webb says it'll benefit the region's industries like mining, agriculture and manufacturing.
11: This means for Central Queensland opportunities to utilise the Port of Mackay, which is a closer port to them, rather than long inland journeys to other ports in southeast Queensland. It'll provide new opportunities for new trade.
10: Property prices keep climbing in Mackay. According to the Real Estate Institute of Queensland, the statewide median house price rose 4.21% over the March quarter to $990,000. Meantime, in Mackay, house prices saw an increase of 3.85%. The average home now setting you back $435,000. REIQ CEO Antonia Mercarella says it's due to the tight supply and strong demand, which is set to continue.
12: We know that regional markets tend to offer greater affordability. So we are seeing that those markets, we're hearing stories of people moving to regional markets where the dollar goes a lot further. But similarly, what we're seeing is that investors are interested in regional markets here in Queensland.
10: Our region's best supports and services will be on show at this year's Mackay Disability Expo. The annual event at the Mackay Showgrounds will take place tomorrow and gives people with disability and carers an opportunity to see what supports are available that can improve their quality of life. On top of dozens of stallholders, the day will also include several demonstrations and interactive displays. And the Host Plus couple once again head to rural and regional Queensland for Country Week. It sees all round 19 matches played across regional centres next month. The Mackay Cutters will play the Redcliffe Dolphins in Claremont on July 25th.
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13: Morning, I'm Phoebe Humphrey. Millennials say they would rather vote for One Nation than Labor or the Greens, according to the latest Redbridge poll. Pauline Hanson's party has overtaken Labor with 31% of the primary vote compared to Labor's 28. Primary support for the government falling 3 points since handing down the budget. A three-year-old boy has died in a house fire in Melbourne. A man was also seriously injured in the blaze at Werribee, with an e-bike outside believed to be the cause. One of the so-called ISIS brides who has been charged with terror offences is expected to apply for bail today. The 34-year-old was charged last week after returning to Australia more than 8 months ago. And work on Brisbane's Olympic Stadium begins today, with Victoria Park now closed to the public, with protesters moved on from the site. Queensland Deputy Premier Jared Blais says their tents have been removed as a matter of safety.
14: The reality is it's going to be a construction site, and you can't have people protesting and living in tents in a construction site.
2: There are massive deals which are happening right now at Nissan Proserpine. 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
13: Star Sport. In sport, the Panthers have snapped the Warriors' six-game winning streak at CommBank Stadium. Penrith were without Origin stars Nathan Cleary, Isaiah Yeo and Brian To'o, but managed to score a late try to win 20-18.
15: Yeah, it was a great win. It was a really good game, good high-quality game. Yeah, stoked.
13: Panthers coach Ivan Cleary there. And the Eagles are enjoying their best start to an AFL season in 5 years, notching up their fourth win in 2026, West Coast downing the Bombers by 30 points in Perth. That's the latest news and sport.
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0: Sunshine today, early 24, Mackay and Piney Valley 25, Proserpine 26. More sunny days coming up this week. We might see some morning fog around as well, but no rain coming. Serena at the moment, 10.
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1: Good morning. Welcome to your Monday. Can guarantee you're having a better start to your day than I've lost my handbag.
0: Bloody hell.
1: I left the house one time yesterday. It was to go do grocery shopping. It wasn't even for an hour. I had a rough day.
0: It's always the last place you look for it. Look, lost anyway. You know what I mean?
1: I've looked everywhere, Scott. I feel that maybe I've left it at the shops.
0: Oh.
1: Or I've put it on a chair outside and it's been stolen overnight.
0: Have you tried asking AI?
1: Why would AI not?
0: I don't know.
1: Well, why are you suggesting it?
0: Everyone asks AI everything.
1: So if anyone's around Coles, Parkside, not Parkside, the Sydney Street Markets this morning, you see a tan bag around Coles somewhere.
0: Yeah.
1: Maybe it's fallen off the top of my car. Mm. God only knows where this could go.
0: Just remember, Kaylee is a radio now, so there will be no money in there at all. We really are quite poor. Okay.
1: In fact, I just spent $200 on groceries, so all the cash that was in that wallet is now at Coles. There's no point in taking it.
0: There'll be a lot of receipts and very little of value in it. So if you could just drop it back, that'd be great.
1: Oh, mate, I would cry if I got that handbag back at this point. I just don't know where it could be. I don't know where I could have left it. One place.
0: Is it at home somewhere? Like in the house?
1: I've searched. Right. I search. And I actually, this is, I would have been super early today, but I got in the car and then that was the moment I realised it wasn't anywhere to be seen. Yeah. And I went back into the house and searched for it.
0: Yeah. The stupid thing is I'm sitting here thinking, where could it be? I mean, how dumb. I haven't been to your place. Like, how stupid is it? But I feel compelled to think where it could be. That's stupid.
1: I know. Because you have empathy to understand how, like, I've lost my wallet.
0: Yeah.
1: I've lost medications. Yeah. I've lost everything is in that bag. It's my go-to. I never change my handbag.
0: Yeah. I'm still thinking. I'm not going to be any help with this. I might as well
1: stop. My good lip glosses.
0: Damn. 6:40, Star Mackay and the Whitsundays, Taylor Swift.

0: Taylor Swift, Star McKay, the Whit Sunday, Scotty and Kaylee at 6:43.
1: We could be knocking on your door any moment to check on you. It's Star McKay and the Whit Sundays, $20,000 Workspace Invaders.
2: All right, this is a share in 20K that you could be walking away with over the next few weeks. We're going to be checking up on you.
0: Yeah, very easy. 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You know, click the star if you're listening to Star at work. 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
2: Yep.
0: You got an entry in the draw. Well yep. played.
2: We get a lot of calls from people then who are stepping out of work to do the call.
0: Yep.
2: We met just the other day. She'd stepped out of work because she heard us doing something and wanted to give a call.
0: Yep.
2: These are the types of people we're looking for, the ones that are listening at work.
0: Very easy. Just tell us that you're listening at work, star1019.com.au. Here's the catch. We might rock up at your workplace.
2: Yes.
0: Hey, Judy, how are you? Yeah, good. You're listening to Star? Yes, I am. Bonus entry into the draw.
2: Yep.
0: Simple as that.
2: Now, the great thing about this is if you win the money as well, you don't have to give it to your boss.
0: No.
2: It's not for you to share with the staff. This is your cash.
0: Yep. Very important point. This is about you at work.
2: Yes.
0: Listening.
2: 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Are we starting today or are we going out? Yep, we're going to go out.
0: Could be. Well, yeah, possibly.
2: Possibly?
0: Possibly.
2: Possibly. Maybe we need to get some entries first.
0: Yeah.
2: Sorry.
0: The
2: website only just went live. Sorry, yes, I was just being a bit ambitious there.
0: Yep. 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

0: Lost Frequencies, Temper Trap, Star Mackay and the Wit Sundays, Scotty and Kaylee here. Good morning. We've got a nice day today.
1: I have a game for us, Scotty, this morning. Mm-hmm. It's something that's been going really big online lately. It's an acting challenge.
0: Right.
1: So how good of an actor do you reckon you are?
0: Not very.
1: Not very. Do you reckon you have range, though, like emotional range? Because I don't know. You
0: wouldn't have thought so.
1: Yeah. So this is where it's a challenge, I guess. Acting challenge. This is how it goes. Wow, okay, is the phrase.
0: Right.
1: There is four types of ways we need to be able to say it. Supportive, disappointed, sarcastic, and flirty.
0: Okay.
1: Okay. So let's start first. You kick this one off.
0: Right.
1: Wow, okay, supportive.
0: Wow, okay.
1: Sounded a bit condescending, didn't it?
0: It did, didn't it? Yeah, I think I'm going to be sounding quite condescending on all of these.
1: Try it one more time.
0: Okay. What is it? Supportive?
1: Yeah.
0: Wow, okay. You lost your handbag? Wow. Oh, no, wow, okay.
1: No, that's condescending again.
0: Doesn't seem right for you lost your handbag, does it? Supportive. Okay. You went to the gym this morning? Wow, okay. I'm in the game now.
1: It's wow, okay.
0: That was over the top.
1: That was supportive.
0: That was over the top.
1: That was, wow, okay.
0: No, I felt you acted it instead of saying it.
1: Disappointed.
0: Disappointed. Wow, okay.
1: I feel like I'm going to have to take myself to my bedroom and spend 10 minutes there after that one.
0: Yep.
1: Wow. Okay.
0: Oh, dear. I feel like I'm married to you for a moment there.
1: That was a disappointment. You've heard that one before, though.
0: Yeah.
1: Sarcastic.
0: Oh, I'll shit this one in. Sarcastic. Wow. Okay.
1: That I've worked. Heard that before that from worked? You. I've heard it exactly
0: Good.
1: Like that. Wow. Okay.
0: Yeah, not bad. Not bad.
1: Was that sarcastic enough?
0: Yeah.
1: I reckon that was what. Flirty. You're going to suck at this one. Flirt with me, Scotty.
0: How do you flirt with wow, okay?
1: Well, there's other phrases we could have used. I just went for this one because it's easy. This is the challenge part of the acting.
0: I'm like, you know, how...
1: Do you want me to go first?
0: Yeah. If I was at home with my other half, how would I say wow, okay is a, you know, flirty thing or back in my single days? I don't know.
1: Yeah. Well, yeah, I need to get in the mood. Hang on,
0: this is going to be really gross for a moment here.
1: Let's get some. We need something to set the tone here.
0: We do. I don't know if the
1: Barry White or something.
0: We need Barry White here for a moment. I think this might do it. I'm not sure if I got the right song here. Let's see if Barry's.
1: We
0: gonna...
1: got it. Yeah, sweet. Okay, here we go.
0: Here we go.
1: Wow. Okay. No, sorry, I can't take myself seriously.
0: Listen, here's Barry now.
2: You lying here next to me.
1: Wow. Okay.
0: Here we go.
1: Come on, Scott.
0: This is like hearing Chef from South Park.
2: You have no idea.
1: Go on.
0: Wow. Okay.
1: Oh, that was not flirty at all.
0: Too flirty to that one.
1: Try it again.
0: I'm feeling really icky with Barry White, which has been... whispering in my right ear at the moment. I don't know how to do it.
1: Just get in the mood.
0: Wow, okay.
1: If I had my clothes off and you said, wow, okay, like that, Scott, I would literally just put them back on and walk out.
0: If you had your clothes off, wow, okay, I'd be going, what were the other choices? Disappointed, sarcastic, and what was the other one?
1: Supportive.
0: Supportive. Yeah, I don't know which one I'd pick for if I was doing that. 1927, Star Mackay and the Wit Sundays, Scotty and Kaylee.

0: 1927, Star Mackay, the Wit Sunday, Scotty and Kaylee. Matchy match the game of word association in a couple of minutes for $1,500.
1: Certainly. Hopefully we can get it right this morning.
0: I've got one word so far. I'm looking for inspiration for another two.
1: Don't say handbag because I might just flip the table.
0: No, handbag won't be there. 7 o'clock news coming up next.
2: The office is 12 degrees. 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
13: Good morning, Joseph Price with your local news. A home west of Mackay has been destroyed by a blaze. Emergency services were called to the property on Mackay-Youngla Road in Netherdale on Saturday morning to find the house burnt down. No one was home at the time and no one was injured. A house in Mackay will now set you back around $435,000 on average, according to the latest data. Real Estate Institute of Queensland research has shown property prices across the state have kept climbing in the March quarter. CEO Antonia Mercarella says Mackay and Rockhampton have seen the biggest increases.
14: Both have experienced over 4% growth, Mackay very close to 5% and Rockhampton 4%. So certainly those markets, the housing markets, are continuing to perform very strongly.
13: Our region set to benefit from a boost of frontline policing, with some of Queensland's newest 109 constables heading to Mackay Whit Sunday. The state government says 1,805 new officers have now been sworn in since the 2024 election, taking police numbers past 13,000 for the first first time. Two offices will be stationed in Mackay and one in Northern Beaches. The Cowboys have slumped to ninth spot on the NRL ladder after a 26-12 defeat to the Canberra Raiders. Captain Reuben Cotter was rested for the match after playing for the Maroons in Wednesday's Origin Game 1. North Queensland coach Todd Payton says they missed their skipper, but resting him was the right thing to do.
15: He's a really important part of what we do, but we've got it done without him before, and the right thing to do was not play him. He was a little bit busted, and playing 4 days later is not the responsible thing to do. I know it's a badge of honour for the players to back up, and you know, we're guided by the medical team, and this is a decision at round 13 with another 15 games or rounds left.
13: And a chilly start to winter, with temperatures dropping to single digits in parts of our region this morning. The mercury dropped to just 7 degrees in Moranbah and Nebo, while Serena and Proserpine had minimums of 9 degrees. It was a bit warmer on the coast, with Mackay reaching 11 degrees and 12 degrees in Airlie Beach.
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16: Morning, I'm Phoebe Humphrey. Voters continue to punish Labor in the wake of its controversial budget, with today's Redbridge poll showing One Nation Now leads both the ALP and the Coalition on primary votes. Primary support for the government has fallen 3% since the budget and its housing tax reforms. Meantime, the housing market is beginning to flatline. New data from Cotality shows the market losing momentum in May as higher interest rates and tax changes weigh on demand. Sydney and Melbourne led the weakness, with dwelling values falling by 0.9% and 0.8% respectively. Work begins today on Brisbane's Olympic Stadium. Victoria Park is now closed to the public, despite protesters saying it will impact Aboriginal land and green space. Two cultural heritage protection applications relating to works there have been rejected. And the SES has been inundated with more than 500 calls for help as a powerful storm continues to batter the southwest of WA, with almost 30,000 losing power. Elsewhere, weather warnings are also in place in Victoria and South Australia.
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16: Star Sport. In sport, Essendon remain at the bottom of the ladder after a 30-point loss to West Coast. It was the Bombers' first game under interim coach Dean Solomon following the sacking of Brad Scott. He admits the club's injury list took its toll.
17: Well, I think we had, of our seven leaders, we had one of our leaders out there today. We're just going to use this, just use it as an education piece, but we want to hit the ground, hit the finishing line running.
16: And Penrith has ended the Warriors' winning streak. Earlier, the Raiders knocked off the Cowboys while the Dragons shocked the Broncos. That's the latest news and sport.
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0: Sunny today, Airlie Beach 24, Mackay Pioneer Valley 25, Proserpine 26. More sunny days coming up. Might see some morning fog over the next few days as well. No rain around though, and at the moment at North Mackay, we're well down single digits around some parts of Mackay in the Whitsundays. North Mackay right now, 13.
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0: Huge.
1: Gonna be a chunk of change there.
0: Yep. 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

0: Nick Eli Save tonight, Star McKay the Wit Sunday, Scotty and Kaylee here. Sunny day today around McKay the Wit Sundays. It's 7:13.
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0: In Slade Point having a go today. Morning, Brendan, how are you?
2: Hey, pretty good, thanks.
0: Good, how's your weekend?
2: Oh, not too bad.
0: Ooh, busy one or quiet one?
2: Nah, pretty quiet one, really.
0: Good stuff. Right, let's see if we can start off your week with $1,500, Brendan. Got my three words. Kaylee's out of the studio. We need to get a three-word match. Word number one, tomato.
2: Ah, tomato. I'm thinking salad.
0: Tomato.
2: Yeah, I'll go with salad, I reckon.
0: Tomato and salad, done. Word two, glass.
2: Oh, glass. Bottle.
0: Glass and bottle, yep. And word three, coriander.
2: Oh, herb. I went salad, so I'll go herb. Even though it doesn't taste very nice.
0: You're not a coriander fan?
2: Nah, not really. Nah,
0: polarizing. I love the stuff. Very polarizing, I understand.
2: I like a little bit where I can't taste it, but if it overpowers it, it tastes like crap.
0: Yeah, okay. Yep. Tomato, salad, glass, bottle, coriander, herb. Happy with those?
2: Yeah, I think I am.
0: All right, we'll give Kaylee the way back in. They are locked in for you. Let's see how we go. Kaylee's whipped up a cup of tea or a cup of coffee out there.
3: I need okay. more coffee today.
0: All right.
3: Who we got?
0: Brendan at Slade Points here.
3: Hey, Brendan, how's it doing this morning?
2: Hey, not too bad, thanks.
3: Did you have a good weekend?

0: Yeah, not too bad. Pretty quiet.
1: Pretty quiet. So you didn't go to Legends then?
0: Nah, I heard it was pretty good though.
1: Yeah, nah. All good reports.
2: All right, $1,500. Yeah. Here we go. Yeah. Three words, Brendan. You've got to not give anything away for Kaylee here. Word number one is tomato.
1: Ooh. And it's a fruit, not a vegetable, right?
2: That's right.
1: Tomato sauce.
2: Salad.
1: Fruit.
2: No.
1: Vegetable.
0: No, salad.
1: Salad.
2: Salad.
0: It probably is a fruit, but you eat it in a salad, don't you?
2: Yeah.
1: But you can eat fruit in a salad. Fruit salad.
0: Yeah,
1: yummy,
0: I
1: yummy.
0: Guess. Yeah.
2: Brendan's got a valid point. I think tomato is technically a fruit, but it's not often you'll have someone, you know, grab a tomato and just hook in.
1: No. Yeah. And if you do, you're pretty bewildered by that. No, I did. That's
0: need,
1: why.
0: Yeah, you need salt and pepper.
1: That's
2: yeah, a little bit of salt.
1: That's why I ended up going sauce, but yeah. No, not in the same brand. All right, let's try for scratchies then.
2: One for scratchies. Word two, glass.
1: Glass. Cup. No. Oh, Scott, why'd you buzz me? You didn't give me.
0: That was close.
1: What was it?
0: Bottle.
1: Bottle.
2: Bottle.
1: Bottle cup. Yep. Okay.
2: I've got confidence in you for this third one, though. This is going to be this.
0: I'd say a cup plastic.
2: This is going to be a scratchy. Bank it.
1: Are you a child, Brendan? I'm sorry.
0: Yeah.
2: Okay. Word three, coriander.
1: Herb?
2: See, I told you.
1: At least we got one. Damn, that's not the way you want to start a week, Brendan. I'm sorry.
0: No, I'll have to give it another shot.
1: Yeah. All right. Look, do we still have movie tickets this week?
2: I think so, yeah.
1: I haven't even had a look in
2: there. Preview coming up Wednesday night, Masters of the Universe. I'm sure we can.
1: Oh, we've still got some there. Brendan, would you like to go?
0: Yeah, sounds good. Thank you.
2: Masters of the Universe Wednesday night is our preview. Everybody else has to wait until June 4. Birch, Carroll and Coyle Cinemas. Brendan, thank you. We'll do it again tomorrow for 1,550. 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

0: Star Mackay in the Whitsundays. 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Breakfast show on a beautiful sunny day with a cold start around Mackay in the Whitsundays. 7:23.
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3: Making your news feeds this morning. Now, Emilia Clarke, she was in the show Game of Thrones, which had a real chokehold on us. She played Daenerys Targaryen, so the, you know, she was the mother of dragons with the very blonde hair, main character of the show. Now, there's been rumours for a long
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3: At one point. And she's now set the record straight. She's done an interview with Variety just in the last week, Scotty, and said, there's no bloody way we were earning that kind of money at that time. That works out to be around $417,000 in Australian dollars.
0: Yeah. Like, across multiple characters, you've got to...
3: Episodes. Per episode.
0: Yeah, but then for each character and all that kind of stuff.
3: Well, like, yeah, this is the thing. But her being the main star, I think people were saying she was earning that. She actually had said previously, like 2018, she did an interview where she was like that I was paid in par with my male cohort that she didn't receive any discrimination, which was really cool.
0: Yep.
3: But she has now confirmed and shut down that it was $300,000 per episode, saying they didn't earn that much. And she was saying, can you imagine we'd all be driving around with a couple of Porsches going on. She didn't specify exactly how much they made, but she did say it helped confirm her financial security and also helped her pay off her parents' mortgage, which, I mean, nothing to sneeze at.
0: Even if it was only half that, I think I'd be okay with that.
3: Exactly. Like, wow. It was coming out weekly, you know? Jeez. Yeah, Pedro Pascal from that show, Men in the Shorts. We wouldn't have known about him if it wasn't for Game of Thrones.
0: No.
3: I was late to the party. Have you seen it?
0: No. Didn't have... Was it Netflix it was on?
3: No. It's HBO.
0: Never watched. Seen clips, never watched it.
3: I never had it at the time. And frankly, I'm kind of that person that will wait until the hype's down and then I'll go back and watch these things and decide for myself. Because I get so influenced. If it's all hyped up, I'm going to love it even if I hate it.
0: Yeah.
3: So I wait until everyone stopped talking about it and then I go and watch it. Everyone said don't bother because the ending sucks. I loved the show so much that the ending let down. I get why everyone was mad, but don't tell me not to watch
0: it. Just don't watch the last episode then. All good.
3: I did watch it.
0: Okay.
3: And I was let down. They were right about how crap the ending was. But, I mean, you know, House of Dragons is fun too. Hey, let's move on to some Taylor Swift adjacent news. We're not talking about her specifically. We're talking about Scooter Braun. Now, he's the talent manager. He had Demi Lovato, Ariana Grande, Justin Bieber and everything. A lot of these artists have parted ways with him and he's moved more into, like, I don't know, entrepreneur space rather than management space.
0: Yep.
3: He's the guy that bought all of Taylor Swift's masters while she was releasing those Taylor's versions and stuff. And, like, he was pretty popular in the biz prior to that moment and then instant villain a storyline. Yep. I still don't like the guy because of that. I've got no... I don't know anything about him other than that and I just don't like him. So it's kind of like the general public do have this perception of a man that's going to buy all her masters and she wanted to buy them. Yep. But I don't necessarily... Like, now I'm trying to understand a bit more. I don't know if he, like... if he was the bad guy in this one, whether it was the existing label owners. He's actually finally spoken about it on a podcast in the last week and shared some stuff about it on the FP Second Thought podcast that we haven't heard before. Have a listen to this.
5: I don't know if I've ever really said, I don't know Taylor Swift. I think I've met her in my life 3 times. I have never had a substantial conversation with her in my life. I one time got invited to a private party by her. She told me she had the utmost respect for me. I told her I had the utmost respect for her. You don't spend $300 million buying a label that she's on unless you're excited at the opportunity to work with her. I will never truly understand that situation to this day. I wish her nothing but the best. I learned a tremendous amount from it. I chose to grow from it. I'm grateful for it at this point in my life. But I think there's this big misconception that, like, we knew each other and we had this feud and, like, you know, I managed her for years.
0: Yeah, it doesn't sound like a dude who's all nasty and all that kind of gear, does it?
3: I just think if she made a big deal about wanting her masters back, he could have just sold them to her. Yeah, in saying that, that wouldn't have made his original purchase as profitable as what he spent the money on. But if he was that good of a guy, you would just go, she's really hurt by this and this is really stuffed up and it's ruining my reputation. Just sell the damn thing. Anyway, that's your trending news. If you want any more, star1019.com.au.
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6: 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It's Idris Elba.
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17: Good morning. Joseph Price with your local news. Works on the foundation of the Port of Mackay Container Depot have kicked off. The multi-million dollar 1.3 hectare facility will allow local industries to send and receive goods closer to where they operate, saving time, reducing costs and boosting local jobs. Member for Morani, Glenn Kelly, says it's a major boost for the region.
18: It's opening up the world when it comes to the meatworks, when it comes to the mining industry, when it comes to the sugar industry. How important is it for Mackay Port to do what it does and to deliver to the world? And with this lay down for these containers, it's so important because it just gives us another opportunity to get things out there.
17: Locals are encouraged to have their say on the federal government's changes to the Environment Protection and Biodiversity Conservation Act. It follows concerns that the legislation could impact jobs, investment and regional communities across Queensland. Input is being sought from landholders, businesses, industry groups, environmental organisations and the community before July 13th. Locals can also register for in-person consultations, with one to be held in Mackay. The Mackay Disability Expo is back this week. The annual event's being held tomorrow at the Mackay Showgrounds, giving both people with disability and carers an opportunity to see what supports are available that can improve their quality of life. On top of dozens of stall holders, the day will also have several demonstrations and interactive displays. A crushing defeat for the Cowboys in the nation's capital. The Canberra Raiders were too good for North Queensland overnight, winning 26-12. Cowboys captain Scott Drinkwater says they weren't up to the challenge.
2: Yeah, look, I guess it was a bit frustrating, but I think just putting it down to, you know, Raiders, you know, being hungry and wanting to stop what we're throwing at them and desperate. And, you know, yeah, I thought we kept trying there at the end and stuff, but, you know, credit to them, they were just hungry.
17: And Queensland Cup footy is heading to the country again in 2026. The Host Plus Cup will play all-round 19 matches in rural and regional Queensland for Country Week next month. It'll see the Mackay Cutters play the Redcliffe Dolphins in Claremont on July 25th.
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19: Morning, I'm Phoebe Humphrey. Barnaby Joyce says he's not surprised by the latest poll, which shows One Nation is the most popular political party in Australia. The latest Redbridge poll revealing the party's primary vote has risen to 31% ahead of Labor on 28%. The coalition sits on 20. Barnaby telling Seven it's clear Aussies are fed up with the current government.
20: The issue is that people are suffering from the cost of living because of the insane desire to change the weather, incremental environmental laws, the fact that people can't afford a house.
19: The Defence Force has updated recruitment rules allowing trans and non-binary applicants to complete fitness testing. News Corp reports documents obtained under Freedom of Information laws also reveal those identifying as non-binary are currently unable to take part in AUKUS submarine training programs due to the US military policies. Victoria's free public transport period is officially over, but fares are half price for the rest of the year, and hundreds have been arrested in Paris after violent clashes following Paris Saint-Germain's Champions League win.
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19: Star Sport. In sport, the Panthers are now two games clear on top of the NRL table after a dramatic 20-18 win over the Warriors. Penrith were without Origin stars Nathan Cleary, Isaiah Yeo and Brian To'o, but Casey McLean backed up from his debut for the Blues with two tries.
21: No, I got told after camp anyways, I was like, oh, I don't mind. And then I got told at training because you're still young. I was like, oh, fair enough.
19: They're on Fox. And no new coach bounce for Essendon, going down to the Eagles by 30 points in Perth. It was interim coach Dean Solomon's first game. That's the latest news and sport.
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0: Ripper of a day. Sunny, cold start. Airlie Beach 24. Mackay, Piney Valley 25. Proserpine today 26. More sunny days coming up. We might see some morning fog as well. There is no rain ahead on the forecast. And Seaforth right now 12.
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3: Good morning and welcome along to your Monday.
0: Yeah, Instagram is half an hour away for $1,000.
3: Do you have a sore head today?
0: No.
3: No?
0: I did have yesterday morning though.
3: I was going to say, you probably went hard on Saturday night, right? Responsibly.
0: I had one beverage at Legends on the Lawn only.
3: Oh, was it when you got home?
0: I was driving. Yeah, when I got home. It was a long day after, you know, working in the morning and then straight over there and...
3: Dehydrated.
0: Oh, just a... Yeah.
3: Yeah.
0: Not drinking too much water because you don't want to end up going to the toilet too much for those big gigs.
3: So much.
0: Yeah.
3: Yeah. And especially all the lines and everything.
0: Yeah.
3: Yeah. I mean, the best time to go is actually when, like, the John Stevens and the Jimmy Barnes are on because everyone's then.
0: This, I was trying to educate my son Harry in this too. I said, mate, the best time to go is when someone gets up and literally is doing their cracker of a song. That's the best time because all the crowd starts rushing up the front. Thanks for that. We'll head to the loos.
3: I remember a couple years ago going to Legends and you guys were there and I saw your wife and daughter actually at the toilet area because there was someone good on stage, but they were a bit before my time. So I was like, I'm going to the toilet now.
0: I'll just talk about it. I was having a conversation with a lady in the, you know, up front in the moshy kind of pit while my kids were there. It was a very wholesome kind of conversation.
3: Aww, love that.
0: A crossing of generations.
3: Oh,
0: it was very cool.
3: Oh, you did the mosh pit thing again this year?
0: 100%.
3: Love that.
0: Yeah. I'll tell you this in just a moment. One Republic first up. Counting Crows. Counting Stars on Star.

0: lessons I've learned. One Republic Counting Stars, Star McKay and the Wit Sunday, Scotty and Kaylee, 7:42. Saturday night, Star presented Legends on the Lawn at Harrow Park. Awesome concert. Great for families, and there was a bunch of people with their kids there. Like me, you know, some people in the mosh pit with their kids up on their shoulders, which was so cool, getting into the music.
1: Live music and being able to break your concert, like, I guess, being the first time to see a concert, that's crazy.
0: Yep. I took my son up the front with every act. He's 15, you know, but we took him up there years ago at the first one.
1: But when
0: Jim was on stage... there with his wife playing bagpipes at one stage.
1: Yeah, of course he would be.
0: Daughter,
1: loves his bagpipes.
0: Son-in-law and all of that kind of stuff.
1: A full family affair going on.
0: Very cool. So I was up the front right on the side, and this lady standing beside me said, "Is this your son?" And I went, "Yeah, this is my son Harry." But it was more like, "Is this your son?" You know, because we're right in front of the stack. And she said, "That's so cool." And she was talking to me and him at the same time. And she said, "My parents took me to see Jimmy Barnes when I was 15 years old.
1: Aww.
0: And I absolutely hated it."
1: Yeah.
0: And she said, "Now here I am, 35, absolutely loving it." And she said to him, my son, who's 15, "You will remember this."
1: Yes, you will.
0: "One day in many years, you will remember this."
1: That's so sweet.
0: And she said, "Is this your first time?" And I said, "No, we actually brought him up front, Jimmy Barnes, years ago when he was half that height kind of thing." And she said again, "I hated it when I was 15.
1: Yeah.
0: I'm 35. This is a great moment. You will remember this."
1: That's so nice. I was only
0: beautiful.
1: Saying to you this morning, Scotty, how strange it was for me sitting at home, like in bed.
0: Yeah.
1: It was quite cold as well on Saturday night, so I was tucked up in bed and I'm hearing Jimmy. I know it sounds ridiculous, but I was saying to you this morning, this took me full circle to when I was a small child because I'm from Dubbo originally, and at the Dubbo show he'd performed and it was raining and cold that night, so Mum packed us up and took us home. But I could hear Jimmy from home, and I remember being cold, being tucked up in bed, listening to Jimmy Barnes, and it was just the moment of, like, it just kind of slapped me in the face, and tear to my eye, just like, oh my God, little Kaylee, like a full-on childhood memory just popped up. And I guess that would be the same for that woman, like that childhood, like
0: 100%.
1: That moment of going, oh, I've been here before.
0: Yeah, I think she had that that memory came back again, because about half an hour after that, my daughter, who doesn't love concerts, now I took earplugs.
1: Yes, you did.
0: Little
1: did
0: foam earplugs things. Because I have ringing in my ears permanently that doesn't go away, and I put... First time ever I've tried little earplugs and, like, this is great. Cuts down the high-pitched stuff, drops the level. I could stand in front of the speaker stack and it was perfect. It was so good right in front of the speakers.
1: Scott, I want to feel the vibrations.
0: No, I could feel all of that.
1: No.
0: It just cuts down all the real high.
1: Is this why everyone wears those loop ears now? Originally they were designed for people with autism because the sound, but they use them at concerts a lot now.
0: Unbelievable. The difference it makes, the sound quality and being able to actually hear the artist was phenomenal. I'm totally sold on these things.
1: I'm just going to say there was a whole lot of screaming from my house because you couldn't hear the music as much. And I was like, oh, Jimmy, you might pop a foo-foo valve.
0: Yeah, right. Well, I got my daughter to put the things in her ears and said, "Would you like to come up the front?" And she said yes. So I took Charlie up the front, right in front of the speaker stack.
1: And she was loving it.
0: Yeah.
1: That was a first for you guys.
0: 100% first for her. And there was that lady standing beside us again, and she looked again and just...
1: Nod of approval.
0: Just gave the nod.
1: Oh.
0: It was so nice. I don't know who she was. I didn't catch her name. Because we were screaming like this kind of thing. But, yeah, just... Nice, you know,
1: I was,
0: full circle thing.
1: Texting you actually on Saturday night because that's what I wanted to hear. I know how important it is. You're like, you know, you're a music guy. Like the way you talk about even going drops the highs and you just get the, like, Scotty guys is a music guy. So to have that moment with your kids, that just makes me smile.
0: Yeah, and now that I know I can wear earphones and my hearing's not going to get destroyed, I can actually go to a few more gigs. I'm actually looking forward to it.
1: I think your hearing's already destroyed. That's why you need the headphone in use.
0: 7:46, Star McKay and the Wit Sundays. Hope you enjoyed Legends on the Lawn. When Birds of Tokyo were on stage, they did lanterns at the end, and everyone had their phones up kind of thing.
1: That. No lighters?
0: No lighters.
1: 2026.
0: Everyone had the phones up. Now, you might have seen up on stage, the guy that hosts it was videoing, because the guy that does the MC was videoing. Even he was blown away.
1: Yeah.
0: That's PT, who works for our station in Victoria.
1: Yeah, right.
0: He's going to send me the video to
1: upload. Oh, we're going to get it on the page.
0: Even he said... And he goes to every Legends Red Hot Summer. He said it looked phenomenal.
1: Yeah. Oh, yes, Mackay. What a way to make it so good.
0: We smashed it. 7:47 at start.
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0: Miley, Star Mackay and the Wit Sunday, Scotty and Kaylee. Any problems on the roads? Let us know about it on 1300 891 929.
1: What are we doing? Oh,
0: you got a note about the game thing.
1: Sorry. I wanted to ask a question of Mackay and the Wit Sundays this morning because I saw a post go up on the Crime Watch page and someone was unimpressed with what they saw two teenagers doing. But then there was a further comment from a parent of one of the teenagers. Now, this was not some bad behaviour from young people.
0: Okay.
1: Apparently, this is to do with a game that's happening with Year 11s and 12s or just Grade 12s at the moment. I'm not really sure what's going on. There was a bit of an explanation as to that specific scenario, but essentially there's some sort of assassin game going on for the year 12s at the moment. So does anyone have kids in senior school? Scotty, you've got a kid in high school, so I'm curious as to whether you would have known about this, especially because your wife is a high school teacher. But maybe not, because they're not at year 12 yet. But 1300 891 929, if you have any details on this assassin game. Apparently
0: is it the thing I'm thinking? You explain it, I'll tell you if it's the thing I'm thinking of.
1: Well, let me just get the brief sort of explanation here from these posts.
0: Is it like a last one standing kind of thing?
1: Yeah, I think I might. So there was a teacher that even commented anonymously on this post just talking about it's some sort of game where, like, you know, there's tasks and someone gets got. Like, for example, these young boys, they'd lifted up some, lift up windscreen wipers and written in the dirt on the back of their car, and then they hid and waited for their friend to come out of the cinema and then, like, surprise him, and he got, and then they picked it all up. I don't know where it started. It's kind of fun. I think this is kind of fun because the pressures of year 12, especially at this time of the year where you're heading towards, like, you know, the second half when exams are coming up, this is kind of like a nice little escape. As long as it's all, like, fun and games. Nothing too serious, but would be really curious to know more about it because, like, without having kids that age, didn't know. I fell out of the loop.
0: There was a version I thought I saw from the US, which I think was basically water pistol based.
1: Yes.
0: But I didn't think there was any other challenges. Like, there was nothing where you're going to get yourself in trouble or destroy someone's property.
1: Yes.
0: But it was basically, you know, you and I might be out and I might go, sorry, Kaylee, but you're out.
1: And that's what I saw as well. Apparently they were wearing goggles or something. So if you're wearing goggles, you can't be got. But if you're not wearing goggles, then you can be. And I think these boys were just kind of messing with one of their mates.
0: Right. Yeah, you want to be careful that you don't go and damage someone's property, hey?
1: And this is how I end up on the Crime Watch page because someone saw that part of it and the parents come in to defend the kids because they were going all right about it. But, yeah, how did this start here? When did it start here? And what's the drill? What's the go? Give us the scoop.
0: Didn't know what's happening here. 1300 891 929. It starts 7:56. We're going to do Instagram right after our 8 o'clock news next.
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10: Good morning, Joseph Price with your local news. A home has been destroyed by a blaze west of Mackay. Emergency services were called to the property on Mackay Youngler Road in Netherdale on Saturday morning to find the house burnt down. No one was home at the time and no one was injured. Mackay Whitsundays will see more police boots on the ground. More than 100 recruits will join the front line in Queensland, including three for our region. Two officers will be stationed in Mackay and one in the Northern Beaches. Construction of the multi-million dollar Port of Mackay container depot has progressed with the first concrete pour complete. The 1.3 hectare facility will strengthen supply chain resilience, improve turnaround times and lower logistic costs for local industries including mining, agriculture and manufacturing.
11: The critical infrastructure of this project will support Central Queensland mining and farming. It will help us unlock opportunities at the Port of Mackay, provide good local jobs in the region, and help us reduce the truck footprint on the roads. This project will boost the local regional competitiveness with its importing of goods, but more importantly, its exporting of goods.
10: North Queensland Bulk Ports Corporation CEO Brendan Webb speaking there. Tight housing supply and strong demand continues to push up Queensland's property prices. Even with rising interest rates, global uncertainty and tax reforms, growth isn't showing any signs of slowing down. Real Estate Institute of Queensland CEO Antonio Mercarella says on average across the state, a home will set buyers back $990,000.
12: We're seeing that Queensland's property prices are continuing to move in a northerly direction. So the statewide median house price has risen by just over 4.2%. And similarly for units, we've also seen an increase of around 4.8%.
10: In Mackay, house prices saw an increase of 3.85%. The average home now setting you back $435,000. And the first day of winter has delivered a freezing morning across the region. The mercury dropped to just 5 degrees in Moranbah and 6 in Nebo, while Serena and Proserpine had minimums of 8 degrees. It was a bit warmer on the coast, with Mackay reaching 11 degrees and 12 degrees in Airlie Beach.
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13: Morning, I'm Phoebe Humphrey. Labor is refusing to say if last month's federal budget is the reason behind its latest drop in the polls. Today's Redbridge poll shows One Nation has overtaken Labor on primary votes, 31% to 28%. MP Tanya Plibersek telling Seven while the budget has copped criticism, One Nation isn't exactly offering alternatives.
14: It's time for One Nation to start talking about how they would deliver some of these things, because every opportunity they've had, they've actually voted against things that would make it easier.
13: Australia will only buy second-hand US nuclear-powered subs under an AUKUS overhaul. Defence Minister Richard Marles says the move will save Aussie taxpayers a significant amount of money. Price growth across Australia's property market has stalled, with big falls in Melbourne and Sydney. Figures by Cotality shows the two cities dropped 0.8% and 0.9% respectively in May. And Dua Lipa has tied the knot, the singer marrying actor Callum Turner in London, wearing a look paying homage to Bianca Jagger.
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16: Sport. In sport, Socceroos coach Tony Popovich has settled on his final 26-man squad for the World Cup. Matt Ryan and Matthew Lecky have been named to play in their fourth cup. Popovich has also included Christian Vapalto and Titi Yankee. The Aussies' first match is on June 14. Essendon has lost its first game under interim coach Dean Solomon, going down to West Coast by 30 points. And in the NRL, the Panthers are now two games clear on top of the ladder after downing the Warriors 20-18 to close out round 13. That's the latest news and sport.
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0: Airlie Beach 24 today, Mackay in the Pioneer Valley 25, Proserpine 26. Today is sunny. The next few days are sunny and we might see a little bit of morning fog about as well, but there's no rain on our forecast in the coming 3 to 4 days. Rural view right now, 18.
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0: Yup. 5 questions, 30 seconds, and a $1,000 prize attached to this. So good.
1: Jump on the phone, 1300 891929. Hopefully you can be walking away with the cash this morning.
0: I would have won $1,000 today.
1: Well, maybe someone else will win $1,000.
0: All right, grab your phone, call through 1300 891929. I know it's a Monday, it's cold and things get off slow, but, you know, just a little bit of motivation is all you need, isn't it, really?
1: Yeah, literally.
0: Taylor Swift here, Fate of Ophelia at Star 806.

0: 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It's 8:09.
1: Harvey Norman Computers Mackay. End of financial year offers. Built for work and play. Who could take home the cash this time? Star.
2: Good morning to Kate in Beaconsfield. How was your weekend?
3: Yeah, pretty good.
2: Pretty good.

0: Well, sounds like Mum's answering for Kate there.
1: Katie played soccer.
2: Soccer. Nice.
0: What's your name, Mum?
1: Mel.
0: We've got Mel and Katie.
2: Mel and Katie. Did you win soccer on the weekend?
1: Yes. It's Kate with a T.
0: Okay, Kate.
2: Yep. Lovely. All right. Let's see how we go. We've got 5 questions, 30 seconds on the clock. Remember, you can say pass if there's time. We go back around again. Importantly, with 2 of you, we take the first answer. Okay? Take the first answer. Let's remember that.
0: All right.
2: We don't really get any car fights.
0: Are you guys ready?
1: Yep.
0: Your time starts in 3, 2, 1. Where was Legends on the Lawn 2026 held?
1: Parrot Park.
0: What colour are flamingos when they're born?
1: Pink.
0: What new movie do we have a preview for at BCC Cinemas on Wednesday? What animal can breathe through its butt?
1: Turtle.
0: Who is the host of Love Island Australia?
1: Sophie Monk.
0: Okay, we've got through all 5 questions there, Scott. And we've got how long on the clock there? Like 5 seconds there was on the clock.
2: There's plenty of time, but I'm seeing what you're saying.
0: Yeah, guys. It's a hard one there. Number 2, what colour are flamingos when they're born? Now, flamingos aren't pink when they're born. They're born grey, and as they lose those baby feathers, then they come back pink.
2: Yeah, I think it's actually the pink is from the plankton and stuff they eat in the... Unless I've been reading the wrong thing all my life, I think the pink comes from the food they eat, the plankton and stuff, and that the pigment goes through their feathers.
0: I thought they just got more fabulous as they grew up, which is what I'm doing as I turn 30. I've already turned 30 and I'm a pink flamingo at this point.
2: Pink. Because of their diet. It's rich in, carotenoids, which is a red-orange pigment that makes carrots red. Yeah, so because of the stuff they eat, that pigment goes through and makes them pink.
0: So you're telling me it's not because they're more fabulous?
2: It's not because they're still fabulous, but they're... anyway, you know what I mean. They're
0: Thanks
2: fabulous because of their food.
0: We really needed the science section this morning.
2: You're welcome.
0: Mel and Kate, I'm so sorry to say, unfortunately, we can't give you $1,000, but how about a 4-pack of tickets to head along to Masters of the Universe?
1: Yeah,
3: okay. So, yes, thank you.
2: Good stuff. Masters of the Universe, our preview's coming up June 3, which is Wednesday. Birch, Carol and Coyle Cinemas. Everybody else has to wait until Thursday. Thank you guys for playing. Have a great day at school today. It's 8:12. Instagram back tomorrow after 8 on Star.
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2: Your future is on the Mackay's Northern Beaches Community Hub Stage 1B is starting to take shape. 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Internal works are underway. This is going to be a great little thing for the Northern Beaches. Well, not little. It's a huge growing area of the Mackay region, which is why the council's putting some more facilities and fun stuff out there for the Northern Beaches people.
0: Yeah, you know, it's hard enough getting in and out of the Northern Beaches. So if you have more in the area, it's only good things. 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Just support it. It's a rapidly growing part of the region.
2: Sure is. Modern library going to be there with meeting rooms, town square and courtyard. You're going to have 9 flexible meeting spaces. 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
0: And right now, it takes about 20 to 30 minutes to drive south to access these kind of services. 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

0: Jimmy, so good in town. Saturday night, Legends on the Lawn, presented by Star. Great to see the whole family with him. Jane playing the bagpipes. You can go and see the Jane Barnes Band, actually, on Hayman Island in August.
1: That's going to be incredible. Only
0: a couple of months. Oh, it'd be phenomenal.
1: And we spoke to him a couple of weeks ago, and he said, Jane really takes the lead on that one. You're not going to a Jimmy Barnes show and Jane's at the forefront of it. No. It's Jane's set.
0: Yep. Interestingly, someone noted, when I was watching Jim on stage, someone messaged on the page saying, was that Michael Painter on backup vocals and guitar? He was up the back next to Jane. And I'm sure it was. Michael is playing the role of John Farnham in the John Farnham stage show musical. He's like a mega good in his own right. Mm. And in Jim's band, he's just, you know, backing vocals, a little bit of acoustic guitar and stuff.
1: Giving him the support.
0: He's phenomenal. Absolutely phenomenal. Well. Have we got something new starting today?
2: You could be the envy of your office. Workspace Invaders. It's Star Mackay and the Wit Sundays. $20,000 Workspace Invaders.
1: Over the next few weeks, you could win a share in $20,000. Scotty, tell them how it works.
0: Very simple. 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Just tell us, yep, I listen to Star at work.
1: Yep. That's it. As easy as that. And this isn't for your workplace to win. No. This is for you as an individual. But we could be popping into your workplace and double-checking if you're listening to Star. So if you're on the front reception, we hear Star. Bonus entry.
0: Yep. So if you're at a workplace after 9 and you've got the radio on, there's 5 of you listening to Star, you can all enter.
1: Mm.
0: The thing is, it'll be interesting. So if we walk in, because we're going to be doing drop-ins just to see, you've entered, we'll catch it. You know, we'll drop in, you're listening to Star, you get a bonus entry.
1: Yep.
0: But then when it comes to win time, you know, it's name out of the hat. And the winner is, it's this person.
1: So all 5 of you will get a bonus entry if you're listening in that workplace and that's the only radio on.
0: Yeah.
1: All right. That's the only radio you got on.
0: That could be awkward because that one person wins the cash. Do they pocket it all or share with their other work?
1: You can pocket it all. You're the one getting it into your bank account. You do not have to share. In fact, I wouldn't even tell my workmates, but clearly they're listening to Star, so they'll find out. But you are the one that wins the money.
0: Yes. Workspace Invaders, thanks to Jumbo's, the big name in business, supplies everything your business needs.

0: Farmer Kind of Wit Sunday, Scotty and Kaylee here, 8:25. What about the weekend's rugby league games, Kaylee? Were you across the results?
1: I don't want to talk about it.
0: Okay.
1: Because it was not good for any of my teams. Cowboys and Broncos both went down.
0: All I'm going to suggest, if you know a Broncos fan today, give them a hug.
1: Yeah. Can you come around here and hug me?
0: See if they're okay.
1: Don't say that on the radio and then not hug me this morning.
0: We've got things to talk about here first. I could not believe when I saw the scoreline that the Broncos had gone down to the Dragons. And I believe the last three times they've played, it's been exactly the same score, which is just a weird bit of numerology stuff going on. Broncos have lost to, I think it's been the same score the last three games.
1: It's so bad right now for my team that even Scott's getting woo-woo. Last night I had a phone call with my grandmother and it consisted of...
0: Yeah, right.
1: Yep. I was like, lady, you're going to pop a lung if you keep screaming at me like that.
0: Yep. I couldn't believe it. I was genuine. I mean, I was shocked when Carlton beat Geelong the other night in the AFL. That floored me as well. Mm. And the Cowboys went down too. Not great against Canberra.
1: No.
0: Unfortunately.
1: But Canberra played very well.
0: Yep. Home game coming up this weekend for the Cowboys. They've got the Dolphins up in Townsville. Unfortunately, I'm in Townsville this weekend for a gymnastics competition.
1: Bit of Queensland derby. You going to go along?
0: I would like to, but my daughter, who we're going there for, has given me a hard no.
1: Why?
0: I said, do you want to come and see the Cowboys?
1: Yeah.
0: No. She wants to do dinner with her gymnastics friends.
1: All right, we'll leave that there.
0: Yeah, the Cowboys and Dolphins.
1: You're in Townsville and you're not even going.
0: I know.
1: Anyway.
0: I've got a bit of groundwork to do there. A bit of ice cream should do work with the bribery.
1: I'm really hoping we have a better game this week. Because you know what? As I said to my grandma, who's got a ring? Who has a ring?
0: Yep.
1: Her team's Parramatta. They're not doing anything better.
0: No, they're not, are they? Cutters had a win over the weekend too. They beat the Blackhawks up in Townsville. Well done, Cutters. Wins for our McDonald's Meteors and Meteorettes, supported by a star over at Northside. Great to see. 8:27, our star news next.
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13: Good morning, Joseph Price with your local news. Property prices keep climbing in Mackay. According to the Real Estate Institute of Queensland, the statewide median house price rose 4.21% over the March quarter to $990,000. Meantime in Mackay, house prices saw an increase of 3.85%, the average home now setting you back $435,000. REIQ CEO Antonia Mercarella says it's due to tight supply and strong demand, which is set to continue.
14: We know that regional markets tend to offer greater affordability. So we are seeing that those markets, we're hearing stories of people moving to regional markets where the dollar goes a lot further. But similarly, what we're seeing is that investors are interested in regional markets here in Queensland.
13: Locals are being encouraged to have their say on the federal government's changes to the Environment Protection and Biodiversity Conservation Act. It follows concerns that the legislation could impact jobs, investment and regional communities across Queensland. Input is being sought from landholders, businesses, industry groups, environmental organisations and the community before July 13th. Locals can also register for in-person consultations, with one to be held in Mackay. A disappointing loss for the Cowboys has seen them drop out of the top eight. North Queensland were beaten 26-12 by the Raiders in Canberra last night. Coach Todd Payton says the Raiders just wanted it more.
15: I thought they just ran harder and tackled harder from first whistle to the last. Got a team full of athletes, power, and you know, really troubled us. And it's really disappointing with our line speed and first contact, particularly in that first 40. I thought there was a response after half time, but you know, 1-1 miss and they score quickly. And then we kept fighting, but the game was gone.
13: And the Host Plus Cup will once again head to rural and regional Queensland for Country Week. It sees all round 19 matches played across regional centres next month. The Mackay Cutters will play the Redcliffe Dolphins in Clermont on July 25th.
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16: Morning, I'm Phoebe Humphrey. Tony Abbott is confident he can help the coalition win back some of the support it's lost to One Nation as the former PM embarks on his new role as the Liberals' national president.
17: If you look back to the record of some previous Liberal governments, such as my own, we did scrap taxes, we did cut migration, and we didn't have an emissions obsession.
16: They're on Nine. It comes as today's Redbridge poll gives One Nation the lead in terms of primary vote. It's out to 31% ahead of Labor on 28 and the Coalition, which is back on 20. We're now one step closer to the 2032 Olympics, with building at Brisbane's Olympic Stadium to begin today. Victoria Park is now closed despite a number of protesters fighting to keep the park public. They have been removed. And one in four Aussie women say they don't plan on having kids, citing the soaring cost of living and concerns about global stability. A survey by Nine newspapers has also found those who do want kids expect to have smaller families.
3: There are massive deals which are happening right now at Nissan Proserpine. You can see for yourself at Whitsunday Autos. It's the experience that you've been waiting for.
11: Star Sport.
16: In sport, the Socceroos squad for the FIFA World Cup has been announced. Former Italian Christian Vapalto, who switched nationalities just 2 days ago, has been named, while Japan-born Titi Yenge will make his national debut. In NRL, the Warriors' six-game streak has been snapped by the Panthers, Penrith winning 20-18 despite missing Origin stars Nathan Cleary, Isaiah Yeo and Brian To'o. And West Coast is having the best start to its AFL season in 5 years, beating Essendon at home by 30 points. That's the latest news and sport.
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0: Sunny, Airlie Beach 24, Mackay in the Pioneer Valley 25, Proserpine 26. We've got more sunny days coming up. We might see some morning fog as well, but no rain though. Airlie Beach at the moment, 17.
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21: A fresh new way to wake up around Mackay and the Whip Sundays. Yeah. Scotty and Kaylee on Star.
1: Good morning. I hope you're having a better start to your Monday than I am.
0: It'll get better. Will?
1: God, I came in a foul mood this morning, didn't I?
0: Yeah. It'll get better, I think.
1: If I can find my handbag. I left the house once yesterday. I managed to lose my handbag. I reckon it's floating around somewhere at Sydney Street Markets.
0: Well, hopefully it's just, you just walk in and...
1: Oh, once this show's done, walk in my... pretty little butt down there and yep. Hoping to God I've left it on a checkout.
0: Fingers crossed. Fingers crossed.
1: Otherwise, someone's a lot poorer for grabbing my handbag because there ain't no money in there.
0: I would hope there's enough honesty in the world. Like when I found that credit card out in the Burns Pies car park the other week. And just it's weird, hey, like the automatic thing. I find that and go, someone's lost this. Yeah. I hope they get it back. Hey, Burns Pies, someone's lost their...
1: Yeah.
0: The idea... of pocketing that, I find absolutely
1: it's just
0: absurd.
1: I worry about.
0: I can't comprehend it.
1: I just worry about the location, to be honest with you. In my heart, I know that I try and do right by people, and I really hope that good karma comes back.
0: Yeah.
1: If not, is what it is, but I was very upset this morning just before I left the house realising I have actually lost my handbag.
0: Yeah. Let's hope it turns up.
1: Scotty was trying to work out where it could be. He's I don't even know in your house where you could have left it.
0: Check behind the couch.
1: Yeah, it's open behind the couch.
0: Did you ask AI, just in case AI, I know I said
1: AI's
0: that earlier.
1: AI's not going to know
0: AI might give you a bizarre idea and you go, oh, bloody course, in my boot.
1: And the most stupid thing is, Scott, I've got my car keys and my house keys.
0: Well, see.
1: They should have been in my bag, so it makes no goddamn sense.
0: This is what, I'll tell you what, if you get it back, you know what you're going to have to do? Write a thank you card to someone.
1: To the universe or to someone. I will. That will be the first card in God knows how long. We're talking about that next, actually.
0: Tame Impala on Star.

0: Damien Butler, Dracula, Star Mackay and the Wit Sunday, Scotty and Kaylee here, 8:41, thanks to Harvey Norman Mackay.
1: When was the last time you wrote a card?
0: Probably, quite honestly, probably the last time someone left the company here and, you know, a farewell card goes around. But personally, Mega, can't remember.
1: Yeah, I feel
0: can't remember.
1: Definitely workplaces do the card thing, but the most recent one we did even with the workplace was an e-card.
0: Oh, yeah.
1: That wasn't even a physical card again.
0: But as far as the, you know, card in an envelope, you know, a bit of cardboard in an envelope.
1: Christmas,
0: happy birthday, Merry Christmas.
1: Valentine's Day just went.
0: Not even to my parents, not even my wife. Don't even recall one for my kids.
1: Yeah, I'm trying to think back as well, mate, and I'm bringing up blanks.
0: Yeah.
1: I asked this question, going through a bit of a clean out, and one of the things I was cleaning out is how many damn cards I have from my lifetime. You know, it's all there, and it's like, yes, they're very sentimental read through, and some of them I kept, but then other ones I'm like, I don't even know who this is.
0: Yeah. No, I've got a pile of cards that's on shelves beside my bed. I know I've got, I think I've got the ones from my 50th there. I've got a bunch from my Ulmar.
1: Yeah.
0: Which, you know,
1: which
0: valuable.
1: Which they're sentimental, 100%. Sentimental ones, yeah.
0: The ones from my parents, but.
1: Yeah, I remember when I first moved up here like 5 years ago now, I opened up one of the boxes from where I previously lived and realised that my ex had accidentally packed in some of his stuff in one of my boxes, including a thing full of cards.
0: Wow.
1: Which I then sent back to him because I was like, well, I'm guessing they're sentimental, but clearly he didn't care enough about them to even realise where he was putting them, right?
0: Yeah.
1: Like, and these are like baby things. I'm assuming he'd be the same. Like, I don't know who these people are.
0: Yeah.
1: 1-300-891-929. What's the go with cards? Are we still writing them now? Like at Christmas time? Because I don't even do that. I'll stick a sticker on and I go the to and the from.
0: Yeah.
1: But I'm not writing a handwritten
0: Dear Martha,
1: card.
0: The times we spent together were wonderful. All that, you're not going to that.
1: No pen pals here. No. Like, if I had something meaningful to say to someone, I want to say it to their face. Yeah. I might even send them a voice note, a message at best.
0: Yeah.
1: I'm not writing a card. And when I receive cards, it's not like it's nice.
0: Mm.
1: But I'm also like, at some point, what are you going to do with that?
0: Yeah. It's weird though. I have not sent a card forever. Can't remember. The last time I received a card, I still have it on my desk. It was from Karen Jacobson, our good friend Karen Jacobson.
1: Yeah.
0: And I've still got it. And when you got it, I was like, wow.
1: Yeah.
0: It's weird though that had impact on me getting a card from Karen, and it was lovely.
1: Former voice of Siri for anyone that's unsure there. But yeah, it's
0: morning, Karen in the Wit Sundays.
1: Yeah.
0: Yet I have not written a card, even though I understand the impact Karen's card had on me. It's
1: and
0: very
1: I feel
0: strange.
1: Like the milestone ones, like, I don't know, you're 21, 30, 50. When I was 30 last year, my friends did one card that they all signed.
0: That's cool.
1: Yeah.
0: I, like
1: I didn't do the, like, the you know, the key or whatever they used to do, but
0: All right, let's find out the card situation. 1-300-891-929. Card senders, give us a buzz.
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0: What a lot of us see about politics is what happens in question time, which is a lot of arguing. 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

0: George Michael, Star McKay and the Wit Sundays. 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
1: We're talking about cards. Do you use them still? Do you not? We're not talking about credit cards or anything. The cards that you might gift to someone to write a special message or write no message at all.
0: Yep. It could be a sympathy. It could be a congratulations.
1: Could be a happy birthday. Happy Valentine's Day. Merry Christmas.
0: Happy Mother's Day, you wonderful person who's the mother of my kids that I didn't give a card to.
1: Are we using this as a suck-up segment now?
0: No, she's at school and can't be listening, so there's no point. Why suck up if it can't be heard? You don't get no brownie points. We can go back on the brownie points discussion.
1: Let's not talk about that.
0: Okay. Let's have a chat with Katie at Beaconsfield.
1: Tell us about, are you sending cards? Are you receiving cards? Have you stopped entirely? Where are you at with the situation?
2: I only do it if I'm giving someone money.
1: Yes, that's a really good reason because you want something to enclose it in. Is that right?
2: Yeah. Or like a voucher or something. I'll just chuck it in the middle of a card. But if I'm just doing a present, I'll just wrap it and give it to them.
1: Yeah. So you know how vouchers come with the to and from on the back?
2: No. Oh, you're using that.
0: Yeah, you're writing a specific message, are you, Katie?
2: No, just like the usual, or I'll get one with something written in it, so then I can just write to...
1: I'm not even going that far. Honestly, I'm like, that's a whole nother step.
0: Yeah, it is a weird thing about buying a card with a message. It's like, I can't think of anything. I'll wait for someone else who's written a message somewhere in a far-flung country.
1: That's why you want funny ones. You get funny ones so you don't feel bad.
0: Yeah. Interesting. Hey, thank you for that, Katie. Thanks for giving us a buzz.
2: No worries. All right, guys, bye.
0: See you later. 8:53, Star McKay and the Wit Sundays. Scotty and Kaylee here this morning. Send a card to someone.
1: No, what am I saying?
0: I'm probably not going to remember.
1: You're not going to do that, and I'm not going to do that. Let's be honest. Who's sending cards?
0: Some people are. Quite seriously, in 10 years, do you think cards will still be a thing? The way we're going, the way AI has developed in the last 12 months to 18 months.
1: The fact that there's still a thing genuinely surprises me. The fact that Big W has a whole section for cards, I find that very strange.
0: Yeah. You know, I wonder if it will still be around in 5 to 10 years. Yeah. I don't know. 8:53, Star McKay and the Wit Sundays, Lady Gaga and Doechii. This is Runway on Star.

0: Gaga Doechii, Star Mackay and the Whit Sundays, Scotty and Kaylee here just about 9 o'clock. That means our 20 song marathon's just a few moments away.
1: That's so good because I need lots of music so I can run to Sydney Street Markets immediately.
0: Yep. Well, I'll do the weather and then you can go and see if you can get your handbag back.
1: Yeah. We've got some John Mellencamp in there, a bit of Metro Boomin and Ed Sheeran as well.
0: Yep. 20 song marathon after your 9 o'clock news, sport and weather next.
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2: Good morning, Joseph Price with your local news. Our region is set to benefit from a boost to frontline policing, with some of Queensland's 108 newest constables heading to Mackay Whitsunday. The state government says more than 1,800 new officers have now been sworn in since the 2024 election, taking police numbers past 13,000 for the first time. Two officers will be stationed in Mackay and one will be in the Northern Beaches. A major construction milestone has been reached for the Port of Mackay Container Depot. The first concrete pour for the site's hardstand is now complete, due to be finished later this year. The 1.3-hectare container depot will improve turnaround times and lower logistics costs. North Queensland Bulk Ports Corporation CEO Brendan Webb says it'll benefit the region's industries like mining, agriculture and manufacturing.
3: This means for Central Queensland opportunities to utilise the Port of Mackay, which is a closer port to them, rather than long inland journeys to other ports in southeast Queensland. It'll provide new opportunities for new trade.
2: A house in Mackay will now set you back around $435,000 on average, according to the latest data. Real Estate Institute of Queensland research has shown property prices across the state have kept climbing in the March quarter. CEO Antonia Mercarella says Mackay and Rockhampton have seen some of the biggest increases.
4: Both have experienced over 4% growth, Mackay very close to 5% and Rockhampton 4%. So certainly those markets, the housing markets, are continuing to perform very strongly.
2: Our region's best supports and services will be on show at this year's Mackay Disability Expo. The annual event at the Mackay Showgrounds tomorrow gives people with disability and their carers an opportunity to see what supports are available that can improve quality of life. On top of dozens of stall holders, the day will also include several demonstrations and interactive displays. And a chilly start to winter, with temperatures dropping to single digits in parts of our region this morning. The mercury dropped to just 6 degrees in Moranbah and Nebo, while Serena and Proserpine had minimums of 9 degrees. It was a bit warmer on the coast, with Mackay reaching 11 degrees and 12 degrees in Airlie Beach.
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5: Morning, I'm Phoebe Humphrey. One Nation is now the country's most popular party on primary votes, with Labor copping a backlash in the wake of its budget. Today's Redbridge poll has support for One Nation up 4% to 31. Labor's has slid by 3 to 28, while the Coalition's has eased by 2% to just 20. A three-year-old boy has died in a house fire in Melbourne. A man was also seriously injured in the blaze at Werribee, with initial reports a second-hand e-bike or scooter was outside the home. And Australian diver says the search is ongoing in a Laos cave for two men. Rescue teams are shifting their focus to the pair after five men were freed over the weekend. Josh Richards is part of a group of divers who were flown to the Southeast Asian country.
6: There's a passage beyond. It sounds like it's even tighter and more unpleasant.
5: And one of the so-called ISIS brides who has been charged with terror offences is expected to apply for bail today. The 34-year-old was charged last week after returning to Australia more than 8 months ago.
1: Eat pizza to support Grapevine's Pizza for a Purpose. 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
5: In sport, just days after pledging allegiance to Australia, young Italian star Christian Vapalto has been named in the Socceroos' final 26-man squad for the World Cup. A total of 17 players are in line to play in the World Cup for the first time. The Eagles are enjoying their best start to an AFL season in 5 years, notching up their fourth win in 2026, but coach Andrew McWalter is not getting complacent.
8: Our game's getting a little bit stronger, but we're head down, bum up.
5: And a gritty performance from the Panthers, who downed the Warriors 20-18 without their origin stars. That's the latest news and sport.
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10: Today around Mackay and the Whitsundays, beautiful sunshine after the cold start. Airlie Beach 24, Mackay, Pioneer Valley 25, Proserpine 26. More sunny days coming up and we might see some morning fog in the next few days, but there's no rain on the next little bit. Whale season is basically here and no rain. How good?
11: It's been very cold the last couple of days, actually. Winter's just really, like, it turned it up a gear all of a sudden.
10: Gee, I tell you what, you know what's funny? The Arsenal night at Legends on the Lawn, there was literally a time where as you're sitting there, you've gone, yep, jumper time. And they've just, almost at the same time, all these Mackay people stood up and put on the coats and the jumpers. It was just funny. It was like, I don't know what temperature it went, but everyone same time went, nah, that'll do me.
11: I found it quite funny that there was a special appearance at Legends on the Lawn that no one's spoken about yet.
10: The horses?
11: No. Timu Eminem.
10: Oh, give him.
11: Rocked up.
10: Just
11: did you guys see Timu Eminem?
10: Timu Eminem was there with my earplugs.
11: And looking, your black hoodie.
10: Looking pretty cool.
11: Covering up your head. I reckon you're incognito there. No, I've got to say, the photo you sent me, I was like, Eminem, you're back.
10: Ed Sheeran here. As his name starts, our Star 20 Song Marathon.

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1: Sabrina Carpenter, House Tour.

Chaperone, Star Mackay and the Wit Sunday. Sunny mid-20s today. Another cold morning coming up tomorrow, but sunny, perhaps some morning fog around. Make the most of this great weather. Just waiting for it to flatten out on the weekend. We get like a variable 5 to 10 knot weekend. Maybe this weekend. You never know. We'll keep an eye on that. 20 song marathon. 4 songs left. George Ezra.